I'm DJ Firewatch, and I hope all of you guys are having a great Saturday afternoon. Currently 5:09 in the PM, and seems like things are dying down here in campus. Not a lot of people out as it was or as they were earlier. There's still some people out, but not a whole ton. Maybe I'm just like blocked by something. Blocked by my surroundings, but yeah, because there is a lot of trees around here. I don't know. The people are probably, you know, having a barbecue or something, you know. I don't know. But yeah, we just played Oog Pogo with their song Before off of their album called Cowgirls, which released back in 2025. And then we also played Dizzy by Stella, CA Walking by Fuchs Nihil, and that one's off of the album Tranquility, which came out in 2022. Now, what do I have planned for you guys? I think for this next one, we're gonna go ahead and play something from our Medium rotation, and this one is titled "Got Some Purple Stuff" by Sydney, and then we're gonna go ahead and play some Cool Ghouls, a band from SF, which I still haven't seen. There's so many bands that I like that I still have not seen yet, and I guess that's the joy of it, you know? You kind of have to hunt them down, you know? whenever a new show appears, you know, you're kind of like, you kind of get this like static feeling where it's like, oh, finally I get to cross this one off my list. So yeah, that's what kind of happened to me with Triptides. I remember, I've still yet to see them, but they just announced that they're going to be playing in SF, so I'm really happy about that, and can't wait to see them in November. And that's going to be, but there's more bands to come, you know, so many more, so hopefully I get a chance to see some of these other ones, and I hope you guys as well, if you guys have some bands that you guys are interested in seeing, you know, I hope you guys get to cross them off your list as well, and yeah. Coming up next, though, Sydney with their song Got Some Purple Stuff, and then afterwards, Cool Ghouls with their song Ballin' off of their first album, I believe. Yeah, only here on 90.5 FM KSJS.

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1: 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But yeah, that's your little PSA. Now, going over some of the tracks that we played, last one was Ballin' by Cool Ghouls off of their self-titled, which came out in 2013. And then before that it was Sydney with their song Got Some Purple Stuff, dot, dot, dot. And then that one is also a self-titled release. Came out in, for whatever reason, it's saying 2005. If that's true, I might have to kind of maybe look into that a little bit more, because, I mean, we're getting a little bit more flexible with, like, rotation rules and stuff like that, but 2005 is a while ago now, so I might have to kind of maybe change that one up, probably. But, I mean, then again, it's not really that big of a deal. You know, it's like one out of like something, however many songs we have in this rotation now. But, yeah. Anyways, we're going to go ahead and go on to this last featured track of this kind of like October-esque creature feature compilation that we got going on. And this one is titled Threading the Martyr, and it's by Siamese, and that's what you'll be hearing next. And then afterwards, some Dead Ghosts with their song Drugstore off of their album Automatic something. Hold on, for whatever reason I only ever remember like half of the album title, and it's just kind of annoying because sometimes I want to seem eloquent and I can never like say like the full album title, but let me see what I need to say. The entire thing, hold on. Dead Ghosts Automatic Changer, that's what it's called. Okay, cool, awesome, we got that out of the way now. And yeah, let's go ahead and play this next track, and I will talk to you guys later. See you.

This is DJ Firewatch welcoming you back to the real world here. Just to tell you really quickly that you're listening to my show, The Lookout Tower, which plays every Saturday from 2 to 6 p.m. And yeah, we just got done listening to Star Stamp, a Holy Wave cover by Acid Carousel. And this one is part of the single called Higher Than the Beatles. And I've been wanting to play that song. I might actually play it, maybe. Yes, actually, you know what? Yeah, maybe, because I don't have my phone hooked up to my thing yet. But actually, you know what? Never mind. Yeah, no, because I feel like that's going to be too much. I have my backpack all the way over there. It's just staring at me. I'm so sorry. Maybe next week I'll play it. But yeah, that's just how it be right now. I ran out of my options right now, but I'm going to go ahead and play. Oh, my goodness. I like slapped the microphone. I apologize for that. We're gonna play some Unknown Mortal Orchestra after this, since I ran out of, or not right after this, but I guess after this next song that I'm gonna be playing, which is gonna be called Weight of Too Many, or sorry, Weight of Too Many by the Ritornello Form. Oh my goodness. Yeah, you know I gotta give bands credit. You know, they're getting very inventive with their names. You know, sometimes even a little too much, and when it comes to trying to make it so, you know, they're almost impossible to pronounce. But you know, that's just how it'd be. That's how rock and roll is, guys. Yeah, so we're gonna go ahead and play them. I'll figure out which song I want to play by them. But in the meantime, Weight of Too Many by the Ritornello Form. Only here on 90.5 FM KSJS.

0: Do you know someone who is sensitive to smoke? My mom is. She was born prematurely, and when she breathes secondhand smoke, she chokes and gags. When you're smoking at an outdoor cafe, she can't breathe, let alone eat her lunch.
1: Bruh.
2: 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How's everybody holding up? I am definitely not super excited about the walk home, but I feel like it's probably a little, I feel like the heat's died down a little bit, so maybe it won't be too bad, but we'll see. Anyways, last song you heard was Necessary Evil by Unknown Mortal Orchestra, which

0: I've heard of Unknown Mortal Orchestra before, but I just haven't listened to this specific album or song before. So, definitely a very pleasant surprise there. I enjoyed it. Definitely would check it out. And yeah, we're pretty much coming down to our last 10 minutes here together. So I only have one last song here, and it's gonna be from our rotation. This one is called "Continue to Kill What Died Long Ago" by Cutting Up the Elephants. And yeah, that's what you'll be hearing next here on 90.5 FM KSJS. And then afterwards, we've got Ms. Cat in the studio. They'll be doing like a disco electronic set. So yeah, stay tuned for that if you guys are wanting to check that out. So yeah, cool. Anyways, yeah, that's it for me, guys. I will be here next week, and I will also be playing on Monday some
1: Yeah, you'll be
0: electronic.
1: joining me.
0: Yeah, funny enough, I'll also be playing electronic. So yeah, awesome stuff. So yeah, good night, everybody, and I will see you guys next week. See you.

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1: Where is the next item up for bids, please?
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1: Yes, welcome indeed. 90.5 KSJS from 1984. Frankie Goes to Hollywood. Welcome to the Pleasure Dome, Miss Kat. And tonight, experimentation time. Because after all, open shift. Saturday night, open shift. Hey, I might as well have a little bit of fun here. It's the Saturday night dance party. So it's going to be 4 hours of dance music from the 70s and 80s. Plus, plenty of newer stuff thrown in as well. Because, my golly, I believe in experimentation. So if it falls apart, it falls apart. If it succeeds, it succeeds. But that's okay. That's the beauty of live radio. I'll be here till 10 o'clock tonight. And you usually hear me Monday nights. Anyways, doing something very radically different than this. After all, I usually do jazz from 6 to 10 Monday nights. So, anyways, coming back to music. Latest from Touchell, Super Soft. Right here, Ground Zero Radio, 90.5 KSJS.

0: 90.5 KSJS from the 1980s are the noise beatbox. Ms. Cat, Lucy Baroque, and Mosean Worker coming up after this.
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8: That's the coolest story I've ever heard in my entire life. That's insane. Can I hear it again? Do you have time?
9: 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I hear that asteroids machine calling my name from the game room, so peace.
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3: 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Before that, latest from Onological Pursuit, Wet Brain, and that's taken from SoundCloud. 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

0: 90.5 KSJS, double play of Peekaboo from Sushi and Banshees, and before that, Devo. Ms. Cat's Saturday Night Dance Party happening till 10 o'clock tonight. Throwing back to the 70s and 80s with newer stuff thrown in. Meet Computer is coming up after this.
1: Did you just look down at your phone? You did it again, didn't you? You know you're flying down the road in a 3-ton hunk of steel, and a text message takes your eyes off the road for an average of 5 seconds. At 55 miles per hour, that's enough length to travel a football field and cause some serious damage. 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
0: 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Then ABC, I'm going to do a combination of The Look of Love, Parts 4

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Rockets on the Road Again. Title track of that album. Ms. Cat, you are tuned to the Saturday Night Dance Party. One night only. 4 hours of dance and dance music from 70s and 80s. Current stuff mixed in and stuff that I can pull from the electronic library. And right now, new stuff from Bellic. 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

different in many ways, and so were those who did the fighting. In World War II, the average age of the combat soldier was 26. In Vietnam, he was 19.

0: 90.5 KSJS. Paul Hardcastle with the song that he's probably very famous for, especially in the 1980s. Not played that much these days, but give you folks an idea. I was born during the Vietnam War era, and basically that was being taught in high school when I attended high school, and this is back in the 1980s. And another song that talked about the Vietnam War that was released in the 80s was Bruce Springsteen's Born in the USA, which had got twisted by a lot of politicians and people saying, yeah, about the USA, but it's about the sad reality of the soldiers who returned from the war. Before that, Thomas Dolby with Hyperactive. Mizcat, Mizzy Conti, and Massive Attack coming up after this.
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0: 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My Sakante right now, Are You Real? 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
4: Well, we just played for you local group from the 1980s, Romeo Void. The 12-inch single version of Never Say Never from 1981. Before that, latest from Nicotine, Are We More Than Friends? And Massive Attack, and Mos Def with I Against I. Underscores right now, new single from them called Unlimited Love, right here, Ground Zero Radio, 90.5 KSJS, Bizcat. This is a Saturday night dance party. We're going 80s. We're going to start dipping to the 70s around 8 o'clock, so stay tuned for that.
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0: 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Alter Images, I Could Be Happy. 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
0: Heads up, you got a blast from the past heading your way. Come on over to enjoy DJ TV's Distorted Single, where you get relieved the era of the 90s and 2000s. We should say relive the era of the 90s and the 2000s. Electronic music with a wide variety of styles to fill your ears, including pop, IDM, SARM, hardcore, and a bit of ambiance to spice things up. Before you know it, you'll be experiencing some electronic nostalgia that hits harder than a bass that drops. So hop on over here every Wednesday from 2 to 6 p.m. and enjoy revisiting the turn of the century with some banging, sparkling tunes. Only in 90.5 KSJS San Jose, Grounds or Radio, or online at KSJS.org. And yes, I'm going a lot further than DJ TV because I'm going 70s, 80s to now. Magna Carta right now is Dead Tome, followed by the Police's Synecdoche. Yeah, sorry, I cannot pronounce that for the life of me. And I think that's part one right here at Grounds or Radio 90.5 KSJS.

90.5 KSJS. Going back to 1982 for Heaven 17, Let Me Go. That's a 12-inch extended version of that tune. Before that, latest from Amy Reprise. Miss Cat, this is a Saturday Night Dance Party. 4 hours of dance music, 70s, 80s, current. And yes, we're going to go current right now. DJ Dave with Await, single from him, right here at Groundswell Radio 90.5 KS.

0: 90.5 FM KSJS from 1981. After the fire, the Commissar. Before that, David Bowie with Fashion. See that video quite a bit in early parts of MTV. In fact, Alan Hunter, who became one of the first VJs on MTV, he was a dancer in that video, so. Ms. Cat, Shimmy, and Sylvester coming up after this.
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0: 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And I have tickets to give away to go see Rio Den over at 1015 Folsom, San Francisco. Tickets for Friday night, the 9th of October, 10 p.m. show, must be 21 years old or over. And I'll take the first caller, 408-924 KSJS. Shimmy right now with Cybermedic Girl. And that's a single from them, followed by Sylvester, Make Me Feel Mighty Real. 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
3: 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I didn't realize you had so much weird, cool stuff going on in your head.

0: Hello? Hello? Is this thing on?
1: Yeah, it's on, Mr. Cipriano. We're ready for you.
0: And now, here's our host to tell you more about what's coming up next.
1: Sorry, there isn't any host. That's why we have you to talk about that.
0: Hold it right there. Don't touch that podcasting control lever.
1: I'm sorry, this isn't a podcast. It's,
0: Hey, you know, we have lots of important things to say, but, now, first the news.
1: What the hell are you talking about? And where did this music come from?
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1: This isn't a f***ing podcast, you understand? You know what? Screw it. I don't even know why we hired you. You can just go. I can do this promo myself.
0: Hey, thanks for listening to today's podcast. We'll be here next time. 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
2: What we just played was Yaz Don't Go Tease Freeze Mix. 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I'll take call them right now, 408-924-KSJS. 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

0: 90.5 KSJS, going to the 1970s, Gigi Socio, Dancer. And that was a 12-inch mix. Miss Cat, Camp the Hills, and Jane Weedlin and Sparks coming up after this.
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Ganymede, we like you from 1979. Ms. Cat, this is the Saturday Night Dance Party. More dancing till 10 p.m. when Dennis Terry comes on in. 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

90.5 KSJS. We going back to this 1978 for Giorgio Moroder's Chase, and this is the 8-minute mix on that, and that's from a compilation album called Disco Party. Ms. Cat Saturday Night Dance Party continues in a minute. 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

0: Red Cross would like to take this time to remind you to not share needles. 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
0: Ew, like, oh my gosh, what was that? 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Here at 90.5 KSJS San Jose, we keep fresh needles on that wicked, wicked wax. Mm-hmm. That's right, 24 hours a day, 7 days a week, 365 days a year, nonstop. Hey man, you better give me back my needle or somebody get hurt up in here. I always keep my needles clean because by sharing them, you might get some disease,
1: heartburn,
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3: What I just played for you was the Isley Brothers' "This Is This Golden Night," parts 1 and 2. Before that, Gotham Music with "Inspire" from Forever Young. 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

0: 90.5 KSJS from 1987, Pet Shop Boys featuring Dusty Springfield on vocals. What have I done to deserve this? Miss Cat, more theater movie music from the 70s, John Williams, and Dr. Buzzard's original Savannah Band. Coming up after this.
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0: And programming notes, Friday Flashbacks. Flashbacks is coming up next with Dennis Terry, yes, and Ross Hartman. So we got some 50s and 60s music coming up in a few minutes. Going to take off John Ewers now with the main theme from Close Encounters of the Third Kind, right here at Ground Zero Radio, 90.5 KSJS.

0: 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I have never seen one of these intact before. 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
0: 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I think then you would be most rewarded to consider.
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0: 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A young man who, like
1: this station,
0: was more than what he seemed.
1: 90.5 KSJS San Jose.
0: Diamond in the rough.
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0: 90.5 FM KSJS, and that was by not the same guy that I went to school with, but it's by a guy that has the same name as a kid I went to school with. At least I rode the bus with him when I was a kid, Bruce Bruno. But that's not the Bruce Bruno that was on my bus. But there you go, Bruce Bruno doing his version of Venus and Blue Jeans. Not too bad. I think I like the Jimmy Clinton a little better.
1: Well, that's the one you grew up with.
0: Yeah, yeah, but that's not too bad.
1: Bruce Bruno did it first over on the Roulette label, May 1962.
0: Yeah.
1: His version, I don't see any chart action, and so 3 months later, Jimmy Clanton says, let me take a crack at that song, and big success for Jimmy Clanton, his Venus in Blue Jeans that we heard just before that, number 7 nationally on the weekly charts.
0: Yeah, and we'll say hi to Miss Catch. She's already left the studio like many people do here.
1: That's the rule. You had to be out of the studio by the time the first song is over.
0: Yeah, it's pretty funny.
1: That's the rule.
0: And Ross and I are joking for anyone that wondered. We don't do that, but most people do for some reason. I've always throughout my broadcast career, I always show up early and usually stay a little late. But
1: you chat
0: I chat. But a lot
1: make
0: of people,
1: sure you didn't forget anything.
0: Yeah, but a lot of people here, as soon as their show's over, they're out of here before the first song is over.
1: Yeah.
0: And Miss Cat was no exception tonight.
1: Well, she had those long disco songs, those long dancing songs playing, so she had time to gather all her stuff before.
0: Yeah, she had a long enough day. We're not giving her a bad time. It just was kind of funny because so many of the people do that, and she did it tonight. But she did a good job. I didn't hit hear all of her show because I was over in the lounge listening to baseball. She did something out of her usual tonight. She didn't do a jazz show. She did a lot of dance music, '70s, '80s stuff.
1: Not necessarily disco, but I glanced at it and it looked to be late '70s into the '80s.
0: Yes, it was. Yeah. A lot of kind of dance stuff from that time period.
1: Absolutely. And full length versions, too.
0: Yeah, yeah, pretty cool. So that's something different for her. And she'll be in here in front of us again 2 weeks from tonight on the 17th. I don't know what she's going to do yet, but she'll be here again. So
1: she's mulling that over. Yeah. It may not be dance music, that's for sure.
0: So Miss Cat on Saturday night, something a little different.
1: Yeah, very cool.
0: So we'll do that at least one more time anyway.
1: Welcome, welcome. It must be the Saturday night, Sunday morning edition of Friday Flashbacks. Over there on my extreme left would be the Bay Area Radio Hall of Fame pioneer, Dennis Terry.
0: And Ross Hartman, the KSJS pioneer guy. Pioneer of various things here at the radio station, but he's certainly been here a long time, almost as long as I have.
1: Yeah.
0: And
1: if you would just die, then I'd be the longest guy.
0: That's right. you would be. You know, you'd catch up with me in about 3 years.
1: Yeah.
0: Yeah, it's an interesting day. A lot of baseball today, and I think I got to say I won't go over all the scores, but most of the games didn't go the way I wanted them to. But I was kind of happy to see the Tampa Bay Rays beat the Yankees, and that was a good game. They beat them 1-0.
1: Wow.
0: And boy, it was what was disappointing about that game is the Tampa Bay Rays starter almost had a no-hitter. He went till 2 outs in the 8th inning. It was the only time that the Yankees have ever been one hit in a postseason game, and of course that means they've never been no-hit, but that's the first time they've ever been one hit, so that was pretty wild. The Yankees losing that one 1-0, but all the other games had winners that I wasn't rooting for. The Dodgers won, and the White Sox beat the Guardians, unfortunately, and also tonight the Padres lost a good close game to the Brewers 3-2. So
1: my question on that one hit Yankees, did they leave the pitcher in?
0: No, they left him in for that inning, but they took him out before the 9th inning. Here's the weird part. We're talking about that game. The guy got a double. The Yankees, keep in mind, were down 1-0, 2 outs in the 8th inning. The guy gets a double, tries to stretch it into a triple, and gets thrown out.
1: It didn't do him any good anyway. But then they yank him out, and he doesn't get to one hit, complete the one hitter by throwing the 9th.
0: I think they would have left him in if he if he hadn't given up any hits. And it was disappointing. Really disappointing. Pointing and he gave up the hit, especially when they threw the guy out of third. So they got the out, but unfortunately, the hit was recorded. So there was not a no hitter. That would have been pretty. But that all seems to happen so often. That's why no hitters are so tough. You get into the 8th and 9th innings, and you sure could lose them. And as this starter did.
1: But he set a record. First time the Yankees have been one hit in the playoffs.
0: Pretty wild.
1: Him. What was that guy's name anyway?
0: You'd probably ask me that. I don't remember the starting pitcher's name for Tampa Bay. Somebody will probably come up with it.
1: Tampa Bay one-hitter guy.
0: But the Tampa Bay starter today. But he pitched a good game. And all the games were pretty good today. It was interesting, the Yankees losing that close one because when they beat the Red Sox earlier in the week, they blew them out 2 days in a row, 9 runs in each game.
1: Wow.
0: I think it was 9-0 and 9-2.
1: Quieted those bats down.
0: Yeah, but today the Yankees lose, and all the other teams I wasn't rooting for won. We'll see what happens tomorrow. Tomorrow is we got some lighter days for the next few days. They had all four games going today. Tomorrow only the National League teams play, so we'll have we'll see what happens in that with the Dodgers tomorrow night in their game with the Milwaukee Brewers, and we'll see what happens with the with the.
1: You got Dodgers, your Brew Crew T-shirt on, do you?
0: Yeah, Brew Crew T-shirt. Brewers and the, who was it? I'm losing my mind.
1: The Dodgers.
0: Brewers did, let's see. Yeah, the Brewers did play the Dodgers. Is that right? I think it is. I'll figure it out, though, because I'm going to say I was baseball today. But, yeah, San Diego playing tonight, and they did a pretty good job, but they did lose 3-2.
1: Okay. There's your sports update. And what was that sport that Jazz Cat passed on to you?
0: Oh, let's see. What was that?
1: 7-0.
0: She gave us a game that I'll have to try to keep up on so I can give you a final score. San Jose State, last I knew, and I don't have a current score, but as of maybe 10 or 15 minutes ago, in the second quarter, San Jose State was leading in their game 7-0.
1: All right. So
0: San Jose State's playing in Hawaii tonight. They started
1: lucky guys.
0: 9 o'clock our time.
1: Yeah, Spartans in Hawaii.
0: So, yeah.
1: Football action.
0: Yeah, if they paid our given our sports guys a budget to go over there, we wouldn't be on the radio. The game would be on.
1: Yeah, but no luck for those guys. I'm sure they would have liked to go to Hawaii.
0: Yeah, I'm sure they would have.
1: Yeah. Oh, and by the way, started off the show. I think we played it when we spotlighted Connie Stevens, but it's such an obscure song. We played it again anyway. If you don't, somebody else will.
0: Yeah, there you go.
1: That's a B-side, and you'll like the station that played it, Dennis. The highest chart action I could find. Number 19 on KEWB out of Oakland, California.
0: Yeah, there you go. And just to straighten things out, since I probably confused everybody, including myself, the Dodgers today beat the Brewers. And is that right? No, I just had it a second ago.
1: I thought you were talking about them playing tomorrow.
0: Yes, they are going to play. National League does play tomorrow. The Dodgers... I'll get the correct teams. I've lost the four games today, and I should remember all the teams. But
1: that's okay.
0: We'll get it for you and get you the right teams. But yeah, some pretty good games all in all today.
1: All right.
0: So we'll wait for tomorrow and see what happens. Got the 49ers playing tomorrow afternoon as well.
1: That's right.
0: Amongst all this football, all this other baseball, a lot of baseball and football happening tomorrow.
1: Denver Broncos, 1:25 p.m. Channel 5.
0: Yeah, it should be pretty good. Yeah. CBS doing it, and of course it'll be on the radio on 810 on 680, not 810. It used to be on 810, but now they're on 680 KNBR, and they'll be on tomorrow, which means the baseball game will of course be over on 1050.
1: I see.
0: So
1: no spotlight tonight, it's just nonstop oldies. And oh, by the way, over on CD3, that's a CD where I save up the songs that we don't have in our database, and I go get them all in one swell swoop. So there's a handful of songs that you've never played before. That'll be down there on CD3. So, as I mentioned, keep that chip recorder close because that'll tell you what the songs were.
0: Yeah, that's true. Huh?
1: And similar to the Hometown Countdown tonight, Radio Rick doing a fascinating 1969 countdown out of Houston. Only one-third of the songs made the top 10 nationally, Dennis. And here's the best part. There are at least four songs that he has never played before.
0: Yeah, he was saying on the morning show that there'd be at least three that you haven't heard before.
1: Yeah,
0: so maybe it turned out to be four.
1: So you got to hear that replay because that's a lot of deep songs.
0: Yeah, I guess I'll have to try to listen on Wednesday. And unfortunately, Wednesday could be a busy baseball day. Well, maybe it won't be, but if all the playoffs go long enough, Wednesday will be another four-game day.
1: Yeah. Check your VCR Dave and Jazz Cat sources to see if somebody recorded the darn thing.
0: Yeah, well, we recorded it tonight and provided the computer worked.
1: We
0: should have gotten it, and Dave may have a copy as well. So I'll have a chance to hear that on Monday when I'm over there, which maybe I should do.
1: Absolutely. With only one-third, that's a pretty good score, only one-third making the national top 10, and a whole handful of songs that Hometown Countdown guy, Radio Rick, has never played before.
0: Yeah, pretty cool.
1: Absolutely.
0: It is kind of fun.
1: So, and we have a few of those songs, like the Abbey Tavern Singers, we have them in your future, maybe even some Singing Dogs, we'll see. But right now, something we have played before over there on CD2, it's Glenn Campbell, Try a Little Kindness.
0: That's a good one.
1: And it's courtesy of 90.5 KSJS.

0: Must have been a beautiful baby. That's right, Bobby Darin music for you. And since I, by the way, since we're
1: quick,
0: talking,
1: tell us the sports stuff before you forget it all.
0: Before I forget, that's right, because I got all the scores, and then we were talking about all the games. I might as well give all the scores to you. In the American League, there were two shutouts today. That's right. The Guardians got shut out by the White Sox, 3-0. The Yanks got shut out by the Rays, 1-0. And let's see, in the National League, it was the Padres on the losing end to the Milwaukee Brewers, 3-2. And the Dodgers beat the let me get these scores right. Yeah, the Dodgers beat the Braves earlier today. The Dodgers beat the Braves 5-3. That Padre game was the one I was listening to tonight, and they lost just by one run, 3-2 over Milwaukee. So, okay. In Milwaukee. So there you go. Now you got all the all four of the scores, and we'll get you try to get you that San Jose State score. The thing I have to call to get the scores is
2: it gives you 50 college scores.
0: It'll take me all kinds of there'll be all kinds of college. It'll take me forever to get the score, so I'm going to try to wait till after midnight till the game's over, so I don't get a partial. I can just get a final score once.
2: Sure, good idea.
0: But maybe somebody will let us know. And I think Ross asked a real good question: Are the games on radio? Well, sadly enough, they aren't. Because some of the games, the non-home games, we'll say pretty much all the road games, or almost all the road games, are not broadcast by KSJS. They are handled by the Spartan Sports Media Network, and do you think they would have offered them to KSJS?
2: But no.
0: In their infinite wisdom, they did not. Because they
2: sarcastic tone.
0: Yeah, I'm being sarcastic on purpose, because I think it was a bad move not to do that. To San Jose State's own radio station. Kind of weird. But they didn't offer them to us. And if they had, we could have taken them. It'd be easy enough to dump the spots out. So, but anyway, you can't hear them on a commercial station. They are only streaming this year. And the Sacramento Kings have done that in basketball. They couldn't work out a deal with KHTK, and they've decided to stream too. I don't know. I guess that is the future, but it's not...
2: not yet.
0: It's not the future quite yet. And I feel sorry for these teams that are doing that, because they're not going to get, in my opinion, I don't think they're going to get much audience. Yeah. So there goes a lot of the audience for the Sacramento Kings. And San Jose Sharks have a great announcer in Dan Rusinowski, and we don't get to hear him. They do have a radio network, but oddly enough, no affiliate in the South Bay. And I think if they wanted to come up with the money, they could buy the time on some stations. So there's some of these teams don't want to spend the money. Yeah. So as a result, we have no local affiliate for the Sharks. And that's unfortunate, because Dan does a real good job, and we're not able to hear him in this area. But
2: it's crazy.
0: What can you say? But I guess, the teams that count, we'll remain on radio. I'll be sarcastic and say that. I'm not a big fan of the streaming thing. I think there are a number of problems. Number one, it makes it a little difficult for some people to listen, perhaps. And also, if you have a team that only streams their games, if you're at the game, you can't bring a radio, and you can't listen to the game on your phone, because there'll be a 5-year delay. Okay. So he said sarcastically, but no, there'll be a long delay, probably at least 30 seconds or so. So that's just, it's kind of crazy, but whatever. If people want to do all this streaming. So people keep telling me that's the future. Well, if that's the future, I think we need to have technology, some kind of technology to get rid of all this internet delay. Yeah. Otherwise, it's not a good thing.
2: Absolutely.
0: But hey, it is what it is.
2: Okay. Mm-hmm. All right. So thank you for the sports update. We have got music out of the break. What do we have? We're hitting CD3 hard tonight, which is a bunch of interesting things. In the next set, Dennis, if you play your cards right, we're going to have Steve Carman, and You Said It All. And if that rings a bell, well, in the early 70s, it's an instrumental, and you recognize it as perhaps the Budweiser theme.
0: Oh, yeah, there you go.
2: And Dennis, you have to be careful which side of the single you play, because the A side runs about 3 minutes. That's the hit version. Whereas the B side, and maybe we should play this one someday, is the tuba remix.
0: Oh, that's funny.
2: And it's like a minute shorter, and it has a tuba in it.
0: Oh, that's pretty wild.
2: But that's not the hit side. I got the hit side for you. And this Budweiser jingle, it's actually an instrumental. Number 28 on WFAA out of Dallas, Texas.
0: Wait, what is the actual title on the record?
2: The actual title is You've Said It All.
0: You've Said It All, and I guess that fills in for When You Say Bud, I'm assuming.
2: Yeah, When You Say Bud, You Said It All. Yeah. And that's the second line in their slogan.
0: Yeah,
2: you said When You Said Bud, You've Said It All.
0: Yeah, there you go.
2: And we won't get to it right away, because your buddy Del Shannon is out of the break. So long, baby.
0: Oh, yeah, there you go.
2: That's a good one. Barely made the top 30 in the U.S., but number 10 in the U.K., number 8 in New Zealand in 1961.
0: Yeah, pretty cool.
2: So that's all in your future, and probably some other stuff as well. We got unusual stuff. We got 1961, we got 1969, and a whole bunch of stuff we've never played before. So it'll be an interesting show. A lot of times Dennis Terry will be getting a sports update. He'll get it on the radio and says, I had no idea what I just played.
0: Yeah, I'll be in the middle of getting sports or doing something else, and sometimes I'm not paying attention. Yeah, it's amazing. Sometimes when you're in here doing other stuff, you you play like four records in a row, and some song that you didn't even remember hearing, you actually played.
2: Yeah, that happened to me on Friday's show. It was some fairly well-known song, and I was doing something else, and I said, did we even play that? And you said, yes, we did.
0: Yeah. Sometimes you get busy, you just don't even realize what you're playing. It's funny.
2: So it's up to the listeners to keep us on track.
0: A game of radio is a lot of fun, folks.
2: Yeah, you go. You hear a song that you've never heard before, well, and we didn't back announce it, you give us a call, give us a hard time, and we'll track it down for you.
0: Yeah, we'll try to tell you what it was you heard.
2: So directly out of the break, it will be Del Shannon. Then something else, what would it be? Probably a cool song from Flying Machine. Smile, a little smile for me.
0: Oh, yeah, yeah.
2: Because you're supposed to stay away from CD1.
0: With those bass notes at the beginning, probably.
2: I hope. I've listed it as the a stereo version of the 45.
0: Yeah, there's kind of three versions of that song, and people don't know. I don't know if people even care, but there's a standard version where they there's some beginning bass notes on there, and they skip that on the 45. You don't get those. And then there's the ones with the longer version, that same single with the beginning bass notes, and then it's all the same as a single. And then there's a third one with the beginning bass notes, but at the end, instead of the horns, the guy starts singing ba ba ba ba ba ba, and then so on, instead of the horns playing. So that's kind of interesting. There's about three different mixes on that.
2: Yeah.
0: On that.
2: Well, so. It's kind of vague when the little card says 45 stereo.
0: Yeah, I'm assuming it's going to have the intro and it's going to be the going to have that correct ending.
2: And it runs about 3 minutes, so we'll all find out all together.
0: Yeah.
2: And then after Del Shannon and Flying Machine, then, only then, will you hear the Budweiser song.
0: Yeah, pretty cool.
2: All in your future, but first a quick reminder. I assumed you punched up the Do It All Girl, 314.
0: I probably did.
2: Double check. Got to be safe with the Do It All Girl. The world does not belong to us. We're just guests here, so we need to leave it the way we found it. That means littering and polluting need to be eliminated. Polluting our water has been proven to harm both us and all kinds of animals. Trash does not belong in the water. Respect the ocean and don't take it for granted. Be the difference and don't litter. Save the animals. Save yourself. This message is brought to you by 90.5 FM KSJS.
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1: 90.5 FM KSJS, Steve Kerman, and you said it all. And we do, no, it wasn't your ears slipping. It was the 45 off-center. We apologize for that off-center 45. That's the best we could do.
2: But, it's, yeah, as you might guess, being a regional-only charter, barely made the top 30 in Dallas, and it's on a tiny label, not too many sources available for that one.
1: Yeah, you'd have to go out and buy it, I guess, in order to get rid of that
2: problem. I think Radio Rick's version was off-center, too.
1: Yeah, he might have the same one we did, because we both probably got him online. So, yeah, we'll have to see what we can. I don't know how important it is, but we probably could find one if I wanted to buy it. We'll have to see what happens. But there you go. It's kind of fun to hear that one, Steve Kerman. And you said it all, a little variation on the Bud jingle there.
2: Yeah, and also in there, as promised, it was the Flying Machine, Smile a Little Smile for Me.
1: Yeah, we did have the correct stereo version with the bass notes at the beginning and the horns at the end.
2: So, and that's, I believe, we cobbled that together ourselves. Because you're not going to get the 45 in stereo with the correct beginning and the correct ending.
1: Oh, okay. I thought I've heard that a few places. Maybe other people did some editing, too.
2: I wouldn't be surprised.
1: Yeah, maybe so. I thought I've heard the whole thing somewhere, but I haven't really looked for it.
2: I'm just guessing.
1: Yeah, I'm not sure. Because I thought it exists all three ways.
2: All right.
1: But I'm not sure about that.
2: And also, you know, I can look in my Pat Downey book and he'll list the three different versions and where you can get them.
1: Yeah, he will. Unless it's something that's come out since the book. I don't know what CDs. Yeah, you can check the book. That's a good starting point. Then we can see if we can find anything else. But but there are three that exist. We did at least have the correct one for you there.
2: Cool. And then way back when, it was Del Shannon, So Long, Baby, top 30 in the U.S. back in 1961.
1: Yeah, pretty cool.
2: Dennis, out of the break, the first of a handful of things that you have never played before, thanks to Radio Rick for turning us on to these things. A one-hit wonder named Beefcake.
1: Oh, yeah.
2: All one word. And the one hit, only regional only. It's called Don't You Know. It's from 1970. And, in fact, the highest peak action was on the radio station that Radio Rick was counting down. Number 16 on WCRO out of Johnstown, Pennsylvania, back in 1970.
1: Yeah, and that's probably a dinner title. It's not the same as a Del Reese song, Don't You Know. I don't think.
2: I'm pretty sure that is the case.
1: Yeah, I think so.
2: So, Beefcake in your future.
1: Yeah.
2: What do you got? Ms. Kat, now our sports reporter, reporting in on the San Jose State football action.
1: Yes, Ms. Jazzcat telling us tonight that so far it's looking good. We'll see what happens early at halftime, but San Jose State is leading 14-0. We were checking some other scores, and I think the other one that we need to report was...
2: No, don't say it.
1: It was pretty mind-blowing.
2: Yes, it was.
1: Wake Forest beat Stanford 57-3.
2: Ah!
1: Ouch.
2: Well, Wake Forest is a major football power.
1: Yeah, and Stanford apparently is maybe not going to be too good this year. That's my guess based on that game. I don't know. I could be wrong, but boy, that's I called the sports line, which gives you all kinds of tons of college scores. Yeah. And that was one of the worst beatings of the day, 57-3. Wake Forest just creaming Stanford. So, my gosh. And that was broadcast on the radio because I tuned by and heard it. I think it was on 10:50 earlier today. So, not a very good game for the Cumulus station, but hey, that's the way it goes.
2: They should have broadcast the San Jose State game instead.
1: They should maybe pick them. Well, I guess I guess Stanford and Cal can afford to get their games on the radio. For some reason, San Jose State can't. I have to question why that is, but we'll just leave it at that.
2: You're a troublemaker.
1: The other colleges can do it, so I don't know. And we've been able to do it in the past. So tells me that apparently the sports department salespeople that go out and
2: aren't doing their job.
1: That's right. The salespeople that go out and sell and find advertisers, no, they're not doing their job because Stanford and Cal can get their games on. And we've always been able to in the past, so I don't know what's going on.
2: You're a troublemaker.
1: I am a troublemaker. I'm always kind of critical, not always, but I'm kind of critical of some of the university things sometimes. I guess that also kind of bothers me because if nothing else, they should have offered those games to KSJS and they didn't. Yeah. So that's pretty weird.
2: All right.
1: But anyway.
2: But yeah, we'll try to keep you posted on that San Jose State Hawaii football score as time progresses. Right now, Beefcake in your future, but I got to get some Adubala going. That's over on your hard drive.
1: Oh, that's right. I got to pinch that up over here.
3: Yeah.
2: Yep.
3: Yeah.
4: We're not mainstream. We're not commercial.

0: pretty much on all, I think on all the songs, or most all the songs, mixed just like that one, where he's over in the left channel. Pretty cool. So it's a good wide stereo on One Track Mind. Of course, the big one, what is the big one? Tossin' and Turnin', that's also in great stereo. That's got the long intro, so that's a pretty good album to get, whether you get it on vinyl or CD, because you get all it needs stereo stuff.
1: I don't know if I've seen the exact line mixes on CD.
0: Yeah, that's true. Maybe not.
1: All the CD versions I've heard are more narrow stereo.
0: Oh, okay.
1: You heard right there is a vinyl dub from Dennis Terry's Near Mint copy.
0: Yeah, so you need to get that line album. And I have at least one copy. I might have two or three. Sometimes when I found something that was kind of rare, I would get a couple an extra
1: copy. A kick-around copy and then one for reserve.
0: Yeah, so, but yeah, it's Bobby Lewis and One Track Mind on the Lion label. Pretty good mixes on that stuff. Yeah. Pretty cool.
1: So, yeah, that's I've looked around. That's the widest stereo I've heard, and I haven't seen it on CD.
0: Yeah, that is too bad.
1: Yeah.
0: It's probably out there on CD, but they got different mixes, and unfortunately they don't have the same wide stereo mixes that Lion had, which is kind of weird. You'd think they'd be able to get them, but yeah. I don't know.
1: And then I was doing other stuff like we were talking about before. Did you play? No. You were supposed to play Groovy Grubworm, but instead he went over and played the Count 5 out of San Jose. It was Psychotic Reaction. Did you notice the differences?
0: Yeah, it was pretty different, huh?
1: Yeah, they call it the unedited version. That's how they first recorded it. And then somebody, either the group or the producer, went in there and chopped it up and repeated the hook, which, as a in my personal opinion, was a good idea. But what you heard was the original Psychotic Reaction.
0: Yeah, I talked about that the other day. I forgot I don't know that we weren't talking about this song. We may have been talking about another one, but I talked about the idea that you run across once in a while. It means something different. If you see unedited, that doesn't mean that it's long necessarily. You may have an edited and an unedited version of a song, and they may be just about the same time length. So that does not mean shortened or lengthened when you see unedited. It means there's something in this, in the mix marked unedited, there's something in that version that it was not in the single version.
1: Yeah, and just a few weeks back, we played, what was it, Want Ads by the Honeycomb. Same thing.
0: Yeah.
1: We played the unedited version, and then some producer got in there and chopped it up for the single version.
0: And I don't know that song well enough to know what the differences were, but yeah, when you hear unedited, that certainly doesn't mean that it's shorter or longer. It may well be about the same time length. You're going to hear something that you didn't in the Count 5. You're going to hear something that you do not hear in the single mix, and that whole ending was absent, and as Ross said, they went back and put the hook in there, and that whole ending was missing.
1: Yeah, and to prove that it's not much longer, that version there, the unedited version, a whopping 3 minutes and 11 seconds.
0: Yeah, and we don't know what the other one was, but it was pretty close
1: about
0: to that,
1: the same, yeah.
0: Yeah, so there you go. It's always kind of fun to hear those unedited versions. Kind of interesting to see what they decided to chop out by the time they released it on the single.
1: Yeah. So out of the break, we'll get to the song that we were supposed to hear, and it's a good one too, Groovy Grubworm. And that's an across-the-board hit, Dennis. Harlow Wilcox, his only major charter.
0: Harlow Wilcox and the Okies, I believe it is.
1: That sounds correct. It was on a tiny little label like Plantation Records or something like that. Number 42, Country. Number 30, Pop. Number 18, Adult Contemporary in 1969.
0: Yeah, pretty wild.
1: And then after that, you'll probably hear Kenny Loggins, Whenever I Call You a Friend. And that opened the door to a Stevie Nicks solo career. She was still with Fleetwood Mac and, you know, one had her eyes on a solo career. And a good way to get your solo career underway is maybe do a duet with some real famous person. And so she teams up with Kenny Loggins and Whenever I Call You a Friend. The funny thing is, guess who wrote that song, Dennis? Kenny Loggins and Melissa Manchester.
0: Oh, there you go.
1: So my question is, why wasn't it Kenny Loggins and Melissa Manchester on the duet?
0: Yeah, hard to say, yeah.
1: Well, and Melissa's over on Arista, so
0: that may have been
1: label difficulty.
0: Partial. Yeah, that may have been a partial problem.
1: So Groovy Grubworm in your future, and probably Kenny Loggins, Stevie Nicks after that. That's all in your future, but right now... Oh, you've already punched it up. A little dental information for you. I should mention, Dennis, that...
0: I think it's from the KSJS Tooth Fairy, as I always say now when I play that spot.
1: I wanted to plug KSJS Sports Weekly. The blue card is missing, so I'll have to just do it from memory. Hopefully they haven't canceled the show.
0: No, but I can tell you that they have made a change that we need to make note of. They are... now on 2 hours, and they start their sports show on Thursdays at 12 noon. I tuned in this last week to confirm it.
1: That's why they yanked the blue card.
0: Yeah, so they're starting now at 12 noon on Thursday, and you get twice as much sports talk as you had before.
1: And thank goodness it's not just San Jose State sports. It's major national sports and all that stuff.
0: Yeah, it's all sorts of stuff. That's why they can come up with 2 hours worth of stuff. Nick Urias is always there.

0: there usually, and Jonathan Connors, or Johnny Connie, as he calls himself on the air, and Mr. Ghost, Mr. Louis Geist, sure. Whatever. Yeah. They're all there and talking sports every Thursday now for 2 hours from noon until 2.
1: And they're using all the microphones. Did I mention?
0: Yeah.
1: We have a new guest mic number 3?
0: Yes, we do. I talked to Nick about that, and I asked him what he did with the other one. He said, well, I might have it around. If I do, I can get it for you. You can repair it. But he said, I didn't bother to repair it. I just bought a couple new ones.
1: So, yes, they're back to their full 4 microphone availability.
0: Yeah, why not? We have the money to do it. Might as well do that. It's interesting. The state of California has a lot of interesting policies that I didn't really realize. As Nick was still, because I was talking about, we have these neat CD players in Studio C, and they have 3 of them, and I kind of wouldn't mind getting one, or maybe even all of them. I don't know which one works.
1: Need CD players for production.
0: They need them for backup, and that's the delay. He's going to check into it. I don't know if I can get him eventually, but my point was going to be that he said that without going through a big deal, they can't legally sell. So I said, hey, I'll offer you some money for those CD players. He can't sell them to me. I guess he could, take the money.
1: He can. Tell anybody.
0: Yeah, he can. Yeah, he'd have to sell and keep the money himself, probably. Yeah.
1: Good.
0: Which wouldn't bother me.
1: Sure.
0: But you can't actually sell them legally without going through a big deal. And why should I be surprised? The state of California, all sorts of government is just full of red tape, and who needs it? But it's full of red tape.
1: Took them 7 months to remodel the bathroom.
0: It took a long time. So, yeah, so that happens. You get all this red tape, and that's interesting that they can't just sell stuff. You think that they should be able to do that, but I don't know. It's crazy. I let all the government people worry about that. That's why I never get into government. It's a lot more fun and a lot easier to be a jock,
1: Yeah, all right.
0: But, what the heck?
1: So we've got more music on the way, but right now, what are the new times again on Sports Weekly?
0: They're on noon to 2 now, instead of 1 to 2. Noon to 2 every Thursday.
1: Gotcha. Okay, that's the promo right there.
0: I think Johnny's on, starting out with a music show, I think at 10 o'clock, and then they jump into sports at 12 noon.
1: Okay. So now we have the latest up-to-the-minute sports promo for you.
0: Yeah, so now you get to check out a whole bunch of sports talk on Thursday, more than you ever imagined.
1: Yeah. Now we need your recorded promo talking about United stuff.
0: Oh, here we go. I think it's right here.
2: Packers! Vikings!
0: Crackers.
2: We come from different places.
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0: And the Bay Area weather, well, it's basically going to be a heat wave for the next few days. And the same, I guess this is true all over.
1: Boogie nights?
0: Boogie nights.
1: Always and forever? And the groove line.
0: Always, not forever, but always and for a few days anyway. But no, apparently, this is maybe true all over California, because I was just listening to, when I was listening to the Dodger game earlier today, they had to start that game at 1 o'clock, a little after 1 in L.A., and it was like 103 at game time. So we got a lot of heat going on here. Pretty toasty for the next few days, and here we're going to be probably up in the 90s for the most part, upper 80s or into the 90s, and that'll go on through Wednesday, and we'll have overnight lows in the 60s. So it's going to be kind of warm, so we've got to kind of gear up for that. And that's what you can expect through Wednesday anyway. Right now we have 77 WABC degrees. And I think I'm supposed to break the radio station, or my buddy Bob Daniels actually is supposed to, my late buddy Bob Daniels is supposed to break the station. So we'll let him do that right now.
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0: Oh, that's a very sudden ending, isn't it? Groovy Grubworm, the title of that one. Harlow Wilcox and the Okies to get the number 42 in the country charts, 30 on the pop charts, 18 over on the AC side. And that happened back in, what was the year in that, 1970? No.
1: That's close enough. Look.
0: 1970, I think. Well, we'll get 69. To 69. Okay, so 1969, the year for that one. And we can give you another sports update on the San Jose State Spartans. It's tightening a little bit now. Hawaii has scored a field goal, and now with approximately 11 minutes left, it is San Jose State 14 and Hawaii 3. We'll try to give you a final on that after the game ends. That'll be sometime after midnight. But that's what's going on with that. The San Jose State Spartans still out in front by a reasonable margin, so that's pretty cool stuff. Kenny Loggins, Stevie Nicks for you at 90.5 FM, KSJS.

0: And who are those folks, you're wondering? The Abbey Tavern Singers. Yes, Abbey Tavern Singers. And Off to Dublin in the Green, I believe was the title. Off to Dublin in the Green. That was a number 94 record on the pop charts. Actually hit the Hot 100. And number 40 on the AC side in 1966. So there you go. Abbey Tavern Singers. First time we've played that, I think, on this radio program, huh? Yeah, you betcha. It is the DT radio thing, and we're, we got that going on for you all the way up until 2 o'clock in the morning. We do, we do. Kenny Rogers right now in his first edition.
1: Reuben James, in my song you'll live again. And the phrases that I rhyme are just the footsteps out of time. From the time when I knew you, Reuben James. Reuben James. All the folks around Madison County.

pretty good song there. Sunny Afternoon from the Kinks on 90.5 FM KSJS. I think we can sneak in at least one more before the break. So let's go over here and check this one out.

0: And they have the group called Kansas City. That's right. That's the name of the group, Kansas City. And Linda was a lady. That actually, as you might imagine, did pretty well in Kansas City. Got the number 4 on WHB, one of the big top 40 stations in KC. And that happened back in 1970. Linda was a lady from Kansas City. Pretty good song. Not too bad. A little regional chart action for you. 22 and a half past the hour of 11 o'clock, and I've got Ross in the KSJS other room. Ross, what the heck is happening in the Mike Adams Lounge anyway?
1: Hey there, Dennis. All calm over here in the Mike Adams Lounge.
0: Good.
1: Digging the show. No spotlight tonight, so a bunch of probably lesser-known oldies. We got some new things we've never played before, as well as the usual big hits. So big hits and phased cookies in your future as far as oldies go. And we'll get right back to them. But first, are you tired of spending hundreds of dollars on gas for your commute to San Jose? Well, VTA has a new affordable option for you. VTA's.
0: I don't think our spot's getting on the air. I have to figure out what exactly is wrong here. So let's. Ross is in the other room, is what I'm saying. But wait, we're not getting his feed. I don't know what's going on. So let me take care of this, and we'll get back to music, and I'll figure out what's going on.
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0: Yester me, yester you, yesterday. That's the Spanish version there from Stevie Wonder. We've been going back to 1966. It is the DT radio thing. And I think I got things figured out now. I think we got Ross's feed in the other room to come up just fine. I checked it out, and it sounds to me like everything should work. So let's try it again and hope for the best. Ross, what's going on over there in the Mike Adams Lounge? Anyway.
1: Hey there, Dennis. All calm over here in the Mike Adams Lounge.
0: Good.
1: Digging the show. No spotlight tonight. So
0: no,
1: a bunch of... probably lesser known oldies. We got some new things we've never played before,
0: yeah,
1: as well as the usual big hits. So big hits and phased cookies in your future as far as oldies go. And we'll get right back to them. But first, are you tired of spending hundreds of dollars on gas for your commute to from South County to San Jose? 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

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This is Bob Dylan, and tonight I'll be staying here with you on 90.5 FM KSJS.

Yeah, there he is, Bobby Dylan from the Nashville Skyline album. And that's, of course, tonight I'll be staying here with you. That's a good one. And I think it's so good. I don't get to hear that very often. It's so good. Why don't we hear it twice? Why don't we remember my buddy Lou Geneva? And let's do the record reprise. You remember, I tell you about that all the time. Lou Geneva used to do those once in a while on KVEZ. And the story I told a few times before, I used to hear him do that when I was a kid. And I thought, hey, if I get into radio someday, I got to do that. So we're going to do it. Lou Geneva, remembering him and remembering Bob Dylan one more time. And tonight I'll be staying here with you. Let's have it. It's, you know, it's so nice we got to hear it twice. Why not? One more time on 90.5 FM from the Nashville Skyline House.

0: Bob Dylan, hearing it a second time. Pretty cool stuff. Remembering my buddy Lou Geneva with the KSJS record reprise. Tonight I'll be staying here with you from the Nashville Skyline album. Bobby Dylan for
1: it's
0: you.
1: It's a $1 million weekend.
0: It is, it is. We know about that. But we are actually supposed to hear something different, and that would be this.
2: I have a request tonight. When you hear this, that is the introduction.
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Evil Woman, Don't Play Your Games With Me. That's music from Crow, of course, right here from 90.5 FM. Got about 16 right now in front of the hour at 12 midnight. And I got one for you that's kind of fun next. We think we played it before, but it's been a while. Jerry Mathers, that's right, the Beef, Jerry Mathers. And he had a single, I think the A-side, if I'm not mistaken, and maybe Ross will correct me on this if I'm wrong, but I think the A-side was Don't You Cry. But we've got the B-side for you, and it's called Wind-Up Toy, and it got to number 45 on KAJI. Little Rock. So let's check it out. Jerry Mathers and Wind Up Toy. And let me see if I'm going to be able to go to the right machine. Ooh, I think it's going to be this one here. Let's try it and hope for the best. Well, that's not it. let's try this. If this isn't it, I'll figure out where it is and we'll play that for you as soon as we can.

0: me.
1: Okay, Wind Up Toy, that's me. That's the B for you. Jerry Mathers doing the Wind Up Toy. And like I said, I think the A side is Don't You Cry. We'll have to play that again sometime. That's a pretty obscure single. You never hear either side of that one by Jerry Mathers because they didn't hit any of the national charts. But yeah, kind of fun to hear from time to time. What the heck? Since the Beeb is still so popular. Who would have imagined? I've thought about this because, you know, there were a lot of shows on the air back at that time. You know, Father Knows Best and the Donna Reed Show. Shows of that type, let's say, the family comedy stuff. But who would have thought that Leave It to Beaver would have such staying power that not only is it still in reruns, it's still in syndication, I believe, because I mentioned there might be a few channels carrying it. But I can tell you one thing. It's on Comcast, and it's on a streaming channel. Well, they say a streaming channel, but it is on your TV. You don't have to go to the internet to get it, but it's a stream channel. It's and on Comcast, it's 4164, and they do nothing but run Leave It to Beaver 24 hours a day, 24/7. Leave It to Beaver just runs over and over. Every few days, you start the whole six seasons all over again. So pretty wild. Leave It to Beaver all the time, all Beaver all the time on 4164. I think VCR Dave happened to discover that and told me about it. So it's kind of a trip. So whenever I feel like catching a few episodes of Beeb, I just kind of pop that on. And there are other shows way up in those high numbers in the 4100s. I know there are other channels that run other shows 24 hours a day. So you might just kind of, if you have a Comcast service, you can kind of, go to your TV and just kind of cruise through some of those channels and see what you find, because I don't have all of them memorized, but there are a number of 24-hour shows in there. So pretty weird stuff, but whoever would have imagined that the show like Leave It to Beaver would have been so popular, it would still be going pretty strong. Well, let's see, it started in 1957, so let me do some quick math. What is that, almost 70 years ago? 69 years ago that the show started, and it is still going pretty strong. Still, you can find it, pretty much anytime you want to watch it. So that's something to be said for that, I guess. That's not too many shows have that sort of staying power, where you have the show still in syndication and even on cable TV 24 hours a day. Pretty wild stuff. 11 minutes in front of the hour of 12 midnight. And let's see. I'm supposed to pop on. Let's see. I did my promo already. Oh, yeah. I think it's 2:48 is what I'm supposed to be playing for you. So let me put that into my machine and let's see what we got.
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1: Ah, I guess it is. I'll take your word for it, my dear. And that, of course, that's the same gal, I think, that actually is the KSJS Tooth Fairy, but she wasn't doing the Tooth Fairy trip on that spot. But nevertheless, I'm supposed to tell you about Celluloid Dreams. It's on each and every Monday right in front of my good friend and your good friend, too, and that would be Miss Cat, the lovely and talented Miss Cat. She's on this Monday nights from 6 to 10, but right before her is Celluloid Dreams. That's a pretty cool show that Tim Sika and Larry Jakubits do for us. They were former guys here at KSJS. They've been gone from the college for a long time, but still with the station, still running their show, Celluloid Dreams. It's a pretty cool show. They interview a lot of neat actors and producers and directors and that kind of thing. And they also have Peter Canavesi, their guy from Groucho Reviews, that joins them every week and reviews a lot of the latest films. 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

All right, there you go. Pretty good one from Blaine Gifford. And It Doesn't Matter is the title of it. It doesn't matter at all is the lyric at the end. But It Doesn't Matter, the title. And you might have known that one. Maybe you're living in Little Rock. Who knows? Back at that time. And you might have heard that on KAJI. That was a hitbound record on KAJI, Little Rock, back in 62. Blaine Gifford, It Doesn't Matter. Pretty good song. And Jackie DeShannon before that, Love Will Find a Way. 40 on the pop side. That's 40 on the pop charts, and 11 on the AC side right here from 90.5 FM, KSJS, the DT thing. We're into a Sunday morning now. This is the Saturday night, Sunday morning thing that we do every week, and now we're into our Sunday morning portion at 4 minutes after the hour of midnight. And how about some Toby Bo music for you right now? Probably haven't heard this in a while. I haven't heard it in a little while. It's, you know, pretty big hit, but not when you hear all the time.

And there you have music from the 3 Degrees from 90.5 FM KSJH for Dennis Terry radio thing happening. And let's see, we got about 16 past 12. Let's go ahead and take another, let's do one more before our break. And I'm going to give you some sports scores and all that sort of stuff. So let's hear one more before we take our break.

0: Mel and Tim, Backfield in Motion. That's a good one. I'm getting to hear that one, too. We heard a whole bunch of stuff there. Let's see how much of I can recap for you. We had Junior Walker and the All-Stars several songs back with These Eyes. We had the 3 Degrees with Ebb Tide. We had the Bird Watchers with let's see, what is the title of that Bird Watchers song? I want to say I'm going to make you love me. That's not the correct title. I'll get you that Bird Watchers song. That was a pretty minor one, the Bird Watchers. I think they only got the number 125. That didn't do too much on the charts, but pretty interesting one. And let's see, I told you about the 3 Degrees Ebb Tide. Yeah, we got caught up most of what we heard. I think I got pretty much everything. I'm trying to get some sports scores together, too. Let me give you some sports scores right now. We'll save San Jose State for the end. I'll give you a couple of other ones. Stanford got creamed by Wake Forest today, 57-3. Cal lost, but not quite as badly, but they still lost to UNLV 39-31. So that puts those two schools at 2-3 on the year. And San Jose State, a little better with a winning record. To 3-2 as they beat Hawaii tonight 20-16. In fact, it was 17-16 with 2 minutes left. They got a field goal in the last couple of minutes. So 20-16, San Jose State over Hawaii. So that's pretty cool. 3-2 record for the Spartans. So a little bit better than the other two major Bay Area schools. And we'll see if that can continue. What the heck? We hope so anyway, huh? Almost 20 past 12. It is about 20 minutes after the hour 12. I got Ross in the KSJS Other Room, better known as the Mike Adams Lounge. Ross, what's going on over there anyway, old buddy?
1: Hey there, Dennis. How are you? I'm in the Mike Adams Lounge. Digging the show.
0: Yeah,
1: no
0: cool.
1: Spotlight, but all kinds of oddball oldies but goodies.
0: Yeah,
1: and
0: there
1: a few
0: are,
1: big hits, too.
0: Yeah.
1: We'll get right back to it in a sec. But first, as climate change worsens, Save the Bay continues to take action against habitat destruction and pollution within the Bay Area. Save the Bay is a nonprofit organization based in Oakland that is dedicated to working on restoring natural habitats and cleaning up pollution in the Bay. 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You can get involved with their organization by volunteering or visiting their website, www.savesfbay.org. This message is brought to you by the concerned staff of 90.5 KSJS.
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8: That's the coolest story I've ever heard in my entire life. That's insane. Can I hear it again? Do you have time?
9: All right, I'm out of here. I hear that asteroids machine calling my name from the game room, so peace.

Flaming Embers, Mind, Body, and Soul, right here on the Terry program for this year's Saturday Night, Sunday Morning edition. That's right. Saturday Night, Sunday Morning thing. We got that going every weekend. 27 past the hour of 12 midnight. My goodness, 27 past the 12 already. We only got about an hour and a half of live programming left, hour and 33 minutes. But we'll be here all night long with oldies. We will bring you an archive show between 2 and 6 o'clock. So I'll get out of here to jump into my small suit, and we'll keep you entertained all the way up until 6 o'clock in the morning. Let's get back to the music right now with... Well, let's see. Who are we going to go with? Let's go over here and see what we got.

0: Jim should have known better than to wear that tight shirt. Cause up against me so I just didn't know what to do.
1: 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No Peanut Butter there, but a tight sweater. That's right, tight sweater, the title on that one. 136 on Cashbox, 125 on Music Vendor, and that's about it. 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How about some Jennifer Warren's music right now? This is a good one. It's called I'm Dreaming on the Terry Program.

Dave Edmonds redoing, let's see, what is that? Redoing a Fats Domino thing there. Hello. What am I trying to say? Yeah, covering Fats Domino, redoing, whatever. Covering Fats Domino pretty nicely. An interesting rendition of Are You Knockin'? That's one you don't get to hear too often. But a pretty interesting one on the Terry program. We had about 24 minutes. Yeah, make that 24 minutes. It is indeed in front of the hour, 1 o'clock. Hour and 24, well, actually, yeah, about an hour and 24 minutes we have left together on the live side of things. Now, we'll be here all night long with oldies until 6 a.m., but we got an hour and 24 minutes of live stuff going on. And, well, hey, we can go ahead and continue that by going over here and taking a listen to this.

0: The Originals, Baby, I'm For Real, the title of that one. And I gave you a wrong, some. I actually crossed two thoughts when we talked about the Dave Edmunds song a minute ago. Yes, he did indeed cover Fats Domino, but that was Blue Monday that he did. And he did do I Hear You Knocking, but that was actually a Smiley Lewis song. So let's get all that straight. Smiley Lewis doing I Hear You Knocking, which Dave Edmunds covered. And Dave also covering Fats on Blue Monday. Did a pretty good job on that, but didn't do very well and only got to number 104. But not a bad version, all in all. 20 minutes in front of the hour of 1 o'clock, and let me punch in a promo, because that's what I'm supposed to run for you, and we'll do this.
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0: A number 22 record, believe it or not, in 1955 for Don Charles and his Singing Dogs. You remember Christmas time, which we're not far from now. Christmas time, you always hear Jingle Bells with Don Charles and his Singing Dogs, and that was the other side of that single, Old Susanna, from Don Charles and the Singing Dogs, right here from 90.5 FM, KSJS, the DT Radio Extravaganza. Yeah, kind of fun to hear that one. That's a pretty unusual cut that you don't hear too often. Don Charles and his Singing Dogs, in the number 22 of that one. How about that? It is the DT Radio Mess, and how about some Johnny Russi? I think I took care of my message already. Yes, I did. Indeed, it says we're coming up on 12:45. Let's take a listen to Johnny Rivers.
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2: Hi, this is Johnny Rivers here with my latest on Imperial Records. You know, it really doesn't matter whether you're from the rich or poor side of town when you listen to the latest records on the Rowe AMI stereo jukebox. So what do you say? Let's play that jukebox, okay?

Ah, here I am. I was across the room. It always happens. I'm across the room and the record ends. You know how it is. Eleanor Rigby there. That's music from, of course, Aretha Franklin right here from 90.5 FM KSJS. The DT thing happening in your ears up until 6 o'clock in the morning. We'll be here live until 2, and then we'll bring you some neat archive show. I'll jump into my small suit, and we'll come up with something fun between the hours of 2 and 6. Want to say hi to the lovely and talented Dorian, along with her trusty sidekick, Costanza. Costanza, it's a great name, huh? It's just kind of a fun name to say, Costanza. But anyway, they're out there listening, and I guess Costanza used to work here ages ago. I don't know if he worked here as long ago as I did. They were talking about he used to work graveyard at the university and did some maintenance work. Well, I did graveyard, but it was a long time ago I did the graveyard here. It was almost when I first started, 1977. I used to do 5 nights a week here. It's kind of hard to believe because for many years, most people only have one show a week here. Some people probably have a couple, but most people for years and years only had one show. But I was always, you know, hungry to do radio, and hey, it's always tough to fill the all-night hour. So I remember in 1977, I said, hey, I'll do all those overnights you can't fill. So I was here 5 nights a week from 2 to 6 in the morning. I was a lot younger then, probably easier. I guess I could do that now, but it would be a lot easier to do it then than it would be now. Now the ripe old age of 72. But I was, what was I? Probably 20, well, let's see, I can figure. I was 22 back in early 77 when I was doing all that overnight stuff from 2 until 6. And that was a little easier to do that at the time. And something, that, of course, that like I said, I wanted to do because, hey, I was always hungry to do a lot of radio work. And I used to stay up late at night and listen to my buddy Russ the Moose Syracuse, who, as I mentioned before, worked at KYA and KSFO and various other places. KSFO and KYA were the bulk of his career, I'd say, in the Bay Area. But he did work at a few other places. He even worked at KMPX for a while and did big band over there. But Russ the Moose was a great jock, really funny guy. I always thought that Russ was great, and he used to dig staying up at night and listening to Russ. There was a time right around 60, well, let's see, be about 65, 66, when KYA had a great 12-hour block if you were into personality radio. You had Russ the Moose from midnight to 6. You had Emperor Gene Nelson from 6 to 9 in the morning, followed by a guy that you probably haven't heard about in a long time, a guy by the name of Ed Hyder. And Ed Hyder used to be on KYA from 9 to noon right after Gene. And boy, that was a great 12-hour block, because all those guys were funny and they did a lot of cool things. And Ed Hyder was always one that used to use lots of wild tracks. You know what wild tracks are. You take clips from movies and TV shows and different things, and you find places to plug them in and where you can be humorous and that kind of thing. Places you can plug them in, and they're kind of fun. And Ed Hyder used to use all sorts of wild tracks. He was a great jock, if you remember him from KYA. He was a lot of fun to listen to. Yeah, KYA was a great station, no doubt about it. And they had some really good personality radio. They were a little different from KFRC. KFRC, in a lot of people's minds, was a great station, and I'm not going to take anything away from them. They were a great station, and they won the Station of the Year award from Billboard a number of times. It was a great top 40 station. Wasn't my cup of tea necessarily, because I'm

0: personality guy, and you couldn't sit here and talk like I'm talking endlessly now on KFRC. You'd be out within a matter of minutes. So they didn't do a whole lot of personality there, but KY did a lot of personality, and they were always a lot of fun to listen to. KEWB did that too, I guess. KEWB would be gone by about the middle of 66, but yeah, KY for a long time, a lot of good jocks there and a lot of good personality radio, and I was that was always my favorite station, more so than KFRC. KWB was fun too, but I think I probably listened to KY more than I did anything else. But I used to listen to Cube quite a bit too. KFRC, not so much, because like I said, that was the Drake style, you know, boss radio sort of thing where you didn't do as much personality. You couldn't do as much personality there or you get nailed. And so that's just not as much fun for me. But hey, it's just a matter of personal preference. Neither one's right or wrong. But hey, enough said, I guess. A couple of minutes before one, that means I'm supposed to break the radio station, so I could do that. And then I'm going to have to take care of a couple spots and things. But let's go ahead and have my late buddy Bob Daniels break the radio station right now. What the heck?
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0: All right, thanks very much there, Bobby. And here, let's take care of this message right now.
2: 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If exposed, the cementum is more susceptible to decay and more difficult to treat than decay of the enamel. 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Also, old dental restorations may begin to weaken and create crevices that allow bacteria to accumulate, leading to decay. Brush twice a day, floss once a day, and schedule regular dental checkups to help keep your teeth healthy for a lifetime. This public service announcement has been brought to you by 90.5 KSJS. For more information, visit our website, ada.org.
0: Well, thank you very much, my dear. That was the Tooth Fairy, the KSJS Tooth Fairy, who, by the way, left a silver dollar under my pillow last week. And I'm not sure why, because I'm far past the age where you're losing teeth. I haven't lost any teeth, so I don't understand what the silver dollar under my pillow is for, but maybe we'll figure that out eventually, huh? The Bay Area weather looking pretty good. It's going to be hot, very toasty, more than toasty. It's going to be hot for the next few days. Daytime highs in the upper 80s, low 90s. Overnight lows in the 60s. Just a lot of warm stuff going on. And right now we have, I gave you the temperature, by the way, last hour, 67. And I meant to say 76. I had it turned around. It's like a little palindrome there. And made a little palindromic mistake. It was actually 76. Now it's down to 74. 74 KSJS degrees.
3: It's a million dollar weekend.
0: Yes, it is.

Carl Hamill Jr. and Summer Souvenirs. Actually, dialed that cut up inadvertently. I meant to dial up a different cut, but that's okay. We played it yesterday, but hey, there's a whole different audience, I'm sure, on the Saturday night thing than there is on the midday show Friday. So good to hear that one again. It's a pretty obscure song anyway. Summer Souvenirs from Carl Hamill Jr. got the number 68 in 1961. And Van Morrison before that with actually not as big a hit as you might figure. I would have thought it was actually bigger. Wavelength, but it wasn't. Only number 42 in 1978, so that's kind of a surprise. Didn't even hit the 40, but a pretty good song from Van the Man Morrison. Almost 10 past 1 o'clock. We got about 50 minutes of live stuff together, but we'll be here, like I said, with Solid Gold all night long up until 6 in the morning. And let's see. I think we can go over to this disc, and let's see what we got over here. CD2.

0: 1969, Gold for the Click, and that's called I'll Hold Out My Hand. You probably remember them a little better for their bigger hit, Sugar on Sunday. But that one there, number, I'll Hold Out My Hand, a good one, number 45 in 69. And there's also conjecture as to how to pronounce that, because they're out of the UK, and we say Click over here, I guess, C-L-I-Q-U-E, and they say Click over there. I'm not really sure what is correct. It might be interesting to try to find some kind of a television introduction maybe, or something like that, or some kind of promo for one of their albums, so we can find out really how that is pronounced. But since they're out of the UK, it might be the Click, but I've heard jocks years ago call them the Click over here, so who knows. We have to find some kind of a TV or radio air check that might make it more conclusive, but right now it's anyone's guess, but we'll go with the Click, I guess. And I'll Hold Out My Hand. Pretty good stuff for you. It is the DT Radio Mess. Hope things are going well for you on this Solid Gold Sunday morning. We do this every Saturday night, Sunday morning. Solid Gold Saturday night into a Solid Gold Sunday morning. That's what we do each and every week. And we're also here Fridays, of course. We've been here on Fridays forever. In fact, I was just talking to the lovely and talented Dorian earlier and telling her about the 50-year anniversary for the DT Radio thing is coming up. And that's going to be on November 25th. I mention that now because that is a Wednesday. We're not normally on Wednesday, but I think I'm going to talk to our lovely and talented PD, Caroline, and find out if we can maybe, you know her as DJ Dippin, and to see if we can maybe arrange to have a show that day at 2 o'clock in the afternoon, because I started here on November 25th, which happened to be Thanksgiving back in 1976, at 2 o'clock in the afternoon. That's right. I came in here and did my first show 2 in the afternoon on November 25, 76. So we might just duplicate that and do an extra show from 2 to 6 on Wednesday, November 25 this year, just because it would be a fun thing to do. It'd be kind of fun to say that I started here 50 years ago to the hour, and we'll do our a 2 to 6 show just like we did back then. Well, let me tell you, it won't be just like it was. It'll be a lot different because we're in a different studio now. We have all kinds of different equipment. We got a different a different console. A different console, or as we call them in the broadcast business, a different board. We've had a few boards since I was here. When I was here, we had an old Gates board, an old Gates executive. For those of you that are interested in such things, and there might be a couple of technical type people out there, yeah, we used to have a Gates executive board. That was, I think, of all the boards I worked with in the time I've been here, I think that was my favorite board. It was an old analog board. It didn't do anything fancy. Nice big rotary pots, dished knobs. They were so cool because they were dished, so it was really neat. You could operate two with one finger. You could whip one up while you're whipping the other one down, so to speak. You know, you can pop one up and with one, maybe with your thumb, and pop the other one right next to it down with your finger, with your fingers. It was really cool, a really cool board. I always liked the Gates, but we've had a few boards since then. And what was the word? This is not too bad a board now. We got a Wheatstone board. It's not my favorite board here. I already said the Gates was. We had a Wheatstone before this one, and I think I like that even a little better than this one, because this one does some weird stuff. Like every once in a while, it likes to freeze, and it freezes for maybe 20 to 30 seconds. And when that happens, you can't do anything. You can't turn anything on or off. You can't change the levels of anything. Everything just freezes the way it is. So whatever's on is on. Whatever sources are on the air, they're on. Whatever's off is off. You can't change it. It's pretty unexciting, especially when you happen to go on the air. Maybe you're in the middle. Maybe you're on the air talking, and it happens, and you got to wait like 20 seconds or more before it clears itself up. So that's not terribly exciting. So it's a little freaky, to be honest. But yeah, that kind of stuff happens. But I think my least favorite board was we had an engineer at the time, pretty nice guy. I don't know that he was the best engineer around, but so I won't give you his name. But he was here at the time. I'll be a nice guy. I mean, a lot of times I'm not, and I just mentioned people's names anyway. I'll leave his name out of it. He was a pretty good guy, but he did make a bad choice in boards. I have no idea how we ended up with an ADM board. ADM, where the initials ADM Technology was the full name, and I think that had to be probably the worst board I've worked on here. We even had a Sparta board, and a lot of people don't like Sparta boards. I'm getting more technical tonight than I usually do, but hey, what the heck. Then we don't do this too often, fortunately. But yeah, the Sparta board, not too bad though. You know, it may not be the greatest board, but hey, it's a heck of a lot better than that ADM Technology board. That board was a piece of you know what. Starts with S. maybe G for garbage. Yeah, that was a horrible board. I don't know. I would hope that didn't work its way into any other radio stations besides this one. And I'm sorry it worked its way into this one because it wasn't a very exciting board. That was in the early 80s. We had to run that one. We got to use that with that board. I was so lucky to be a part of that. But yeah, everything else has been pretty good. All the other boards we had have been pretty decent, actually. But yeah, and what was different too when I started is a lot of different equipment. Turntables, for example. We don't have turntables in here anymore. We had turntables. We had cart machines. We don't have those anymore. So yeah, a lot of stuff's changed in 50 years, as you might imagine. And I've gotten a lot older too, but more importantly, a lot of equipment's gone away and has been replaced by new stuff. And that just happens, you know. It's all part of life. Things keep changing. And sometimes, you know, you kind of wish, I wish this didn't have to change or that didn't have to change. I guess that's a sign that we're getting old and we start wishing stuff like that. But yeah, sometimes I do. I just kind of wish we could go back to some slightly older equipment because, like I said, this board's not bad, but it does some weird things like that freezing thing. Of course, we probably could do something about that. We haven't made any attempt to do too much about it, to be honest. We probably could. But nevertheless, enough tech talk. But I hardly ever do that. And I just thought this morning I would just tell you about some of the boards and different things we've had over the years. But yeah, the Gates board, one of my favorites, and that ADM technology. Whoa, boy, I'm glad. We didn't have that thing very long. Thank God. I don't remember how long I think only several years. Thank God someone came to their senses and got rid of that. But shame on that engineer for coming up with such an idea. I don't know where he got that from, but where he got the idea to get that particular console. But not a good decision. 19 minutes past the hour of, and that guy used to work at, the guy that I'm talking about, the engineer, he actually used to do some work at KFRC. He was a board engineer up there for a while. So they have a lot of nice equipment. How could he come up with such a piece of garbage for us? It blows my mind when I think about it. Anyway, enough of that stuff. Almost 20 minutes past the hour of 1 o'clock. Oh, it's 20 past 1. That means it's time to take a break. I don't know if Ross is ready in the other room, but let me go ahead and get my 120 spot ready here, and I'll check with Ross, see if he's ready.
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1: Here we go. Hey, let's see. What am I supposed to tell you about? Let's see. We did it. Oh, I'm supposed to go to Ross in the other room. I'm not supposed to tell you about anything. I thought I was going to promote a show, but that doesn't happen until 20 minutes before the hour. So let's go over to Studio B, as they used to call it on KMPC, on Gary Owen's show. He used to have a feature called Studio B that was done by a guy named Alan Barsman. He was good, too. Alan Barsman was a voiceover guy. He had a good set of pipes. He did some pretty neat stuff, and he used to have a feature called Studio B that they used to run on KMPC. But I digress. 21 and a half past the hour, let's go to Ross in the KSJS of the room. Ross, what's going on over in that cute little Mike Adams lounge?
2: Hey, there it is. Here I am in the Mike Adams lounge.
1: Yeah, there you are.
2: Still awake. Down to the last 40 minutes or so of live DJs here at KSGS. Then probably the oldies roll on with some kind of archived rerun show.
1: Yeah, we'll do that.
2: Try to pick a good one.
1: Yeah.
2: But, yeah, some more oldies with live DJs for the next 40 minutes or so, and we'll get right back to it. But first, ever wondered what goes into creating a short film? Well, the Film Production Society, or FPS, is a student-run organization that focuses on writing scripts, assembling a crew, and making that script come to life. The syndicate meets every Thursday to go over upcoming projects and brainstorm ideas. For more info, their page is available on the clubs section of the San Jose State Department of Film, Theater, and Dance website. They can also be reached through www.sjsufilm.fps@gmail.com. This message is brought to you by the staff of 90.5 FM KSJS.

Yeah, you wonder, you're trying to figure out who that was? That old doo-wop, some old doo-wop guy? Well, I guess, kind of. An old doo-wop guy by the name of Van McCoy. That's right, Van McCoy, the same guy that brought us all that neat disco stuff in the 70s. That was an early one for Van called Hey Mr. DJ right here from 90.5 FM KSJS. Now you can amaze all your friends and tell them that Van McCoy was around a lot earlier than they thought. I don't know what kind of prize you might win for that, if any. But hey, you can at least tell people, hey, Van McCoy was probably around a long time before you realized he was around. Anyway, let's get back to the music and stop being silly here at 90.5 FM with let's see, where do we want to go? Well, let's go over here.

29 past 1 o'clock. That's Frankie Avalon and Married. That's one of his B-sides, number 112 and 61. And the one you heard before that, also from 1961, it didn't do much better at number 104. That's that Van McCoy song we talked about, Mr. DJ. So people ask you about Van McCoy, or you decide to tell them about Van McCoy, you can tell them, hey, it was way back before you knew him in the 70s, 1961, for that Van McCoy song. And then, of course, the same year for Frankie Avalon. So a couple of minor ones back-to-back from 1961. Hey, 61 was a great year. As a friend of mine in Southern California, it's one of his favorite years, 61. And there was a lot of good music. There's a lot of neat minor stuff like that, and a lot of great big hits as well. But, a lot of neat minor. There's always a lot of neat minor stuff from any year, for that matter. I always like playing the minor stuff. And, a lot of programmers don't like that. They only want you to play the familiar stuff. And you have to do that on the commercial stations. But on a station like this, a non-commercial station, or if you have your own internet station or whatever, hey, you can afford to play all the deep stuff. It doesn't matter, because you're not making any money, probably, if you have an internet station. If you have a non-commercial station, you can't make much money, because you're not really allowed to do that. So you can't advertise. So, what the heck? Yeah, on the non-com stations and the internet stations, why not? Go crazy and play a lot of the deep stuff, because the big guys are not going to play it. They can't afford to do that. They'll lose all kinds of ratings if they did. 29 minutes past the hour of 1 o'clock. I think I told you that already. 924-KSJS. I just like to repeat myself. You know how it is. 924-KSJS, by the way, is the phone number. 924-5757. Put a cute little 408 at the beginning of that number, and you'll get right through to us. How about some Billy Joe Royal in your ears for the next several minutes?

Yeah, yeah, yeah. You betcha. That's a neat song from Hayley Mills. Only a minute and a half. Very short record. Yeah, only a minute and a half long. And the number 8 record, there's one you almost never hear anymore. It's a top 10 record, but yet oldie stations that play top 10s, which, you know, a typical commercial oldie station does just that. They play only the top 10s, but not all of them, because they don't play that one. You know, I almost never hear that one. That was number 8 for Hayley in 1961. Hayley Mills, Let's Get Together. DT getting it together until 2 o'clock, and we'll get it together all the way up until 6, I guess. We're getting it together live until 2 o'clock. And if you want to call and maybe make a last-minute request, or just call and say hello, or just call and say something strange to me, you can do that. 924-KSJS, 924-5757. Put a 408 in front of it, by golly. Let's see. Oh, I think we need to go back over to CD number 1. Let's see what we got over here.

0: the Cufflinks and Tracy from 90.5 FM KSJS, number 9 in the U.S. and number 4 in the U.K. in 1969. And Duane Eddy with My Blue Heaven, number 50 for him in 1961. Just in front of that.
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0: The Halos and the Nag, number 25, record in 61, and the Neil Sedaka, also from 61, but not quite as successful as that record. Sweet Little You clocking in at number 59 that year. It is the DT Radio Mess, and a mess it is. It's we got only 14 more minutes to mess around live, and then we'll have a neat archive show for you in the overnight hours. Let's see, 14 in front of the hour of 2, and that means we go over here to CD number 2 and see what we got. Oh, my golly, it's the Guess Who.
1: She's come undone. She didn't know what she was headed for.
0: She's come undone, don't tell anyone.

0: Boot. Yeah, there you go. That's, of course, the Guess Who, and she's coming down. Like I said, don't tell anybody, but she's coming down. Whoa, it's, that could be frightening. Almost 10 minutes in front. Why? Why would that be frightening? I don't know. Just might be. Anyway, enough of that nonsense. Almost 10 minutes in front of the hour. Oh, my goodness. Almost 10 before 2 if you're left-handed, or almost 1:50 if you're right-handed.
1: When you go on a road trip, you follow the signs to get to the right place. You need to read the signs when you're online, too. For example, look for the .gov at the end of the address. If it isn't .gov, it isn't Social Security. People may be tricked by misleading advertisers who use terms like Social Security or Medicare to sell services for a fee that are normally free. Go to www.socialsecurity.gov. Remember, if it isn't .gov, it isn't Social Security.
0: All right, thank you very much, my dear. And, of course, we'll be here all night long, as I mentioned to you, all the way up until 6 in the morning. The Bay Area weather, well, it's looking pretty good. As a matter of fact, it's going to be hot for the next few days, at least through Wednesday, with daytime highs in the upper 80s and low 90s on the overnight lows in the 60s. Right now, we have 71 KSJS degrees.

The Tokens from 90.5 FM KSJS. That's called Sincerely out of 1961. And we had, Fred Darien with Johnny Willow. Not Frank Darien. He was a local guy from KNTV's Record Hop and did some work at KSJO AM way back when, and even KLIV a little bit, but certainly KSJO, and he was to the Record Hop at KNTV. But this is Fred Darien and Johnny Willow. That was a number 96 record for him in 1961. And it's about, it's a little bit early. It's about 3:30 before the hour. Maybe I can kill a little bit more time here. Otherwise, we're going to end early. What else can I tell you about? Well, Miss Cat will be on Monday night from 6 until 10. You can check her out. And, of course, we got Celluloid Dreams right in front of that at 5 o'clock. Pretty neat show where they interview a lot of neat actors and producers and directors, and they bring in their buddy Peter Canavesi, who will review a lot of the latest movies that have come out. So that's something you can check out, the Celluloid Dreams, Monday at 5. And I don't know, what else can I tell you? Just all kinds of fun stuff. We'll be here all night long with oldies up until 6 o'clock in the morning, and a whole bunch of fun stuff on Sunday. I don't have any of the cards in front of me, so I can't tell you exactly what's going on Sunday. But, hey, you know, you can always tune in here and find fun stuff going on the radio pretty much any time. And we are going to close things out tonight with the, or this morning maybe, I guess we should say this morning, with the Duels. And this is called Stick Shift out of 1961. I'm getting out of here. I will see you again next Friday morning at 10 o'clock. Until then, remember, never eat spaghetti in the street unless, of course, you find a fork in the road. Bye-bye. See you next week. I'm next. Yes, I am next, believe it or not.

0: 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As a result, you may detect an occasional surface noise or volume drop due to transmission problems so common to old radio. We hope, however, that any variance in audio quality will not take away from your pleasure in listening to this, one of the all-time favorite...
1: KSJS San Jose,

0: My goodness, it's Debbie Boone with California from 90.5 FM KSJS. That's, of course, most people know Debbie Boone, I guess, for You Light Up My Life. But there's the one that you don't hear from her so often.
1: I will say what Dennis wants to say, and it's floating around in his brain right now. And that is, I'd rather hear California than You Light Up My Life for the $10.
0: I probably would.
1: But that was, and she is, I will agree that she is a one-hit wonder, but at least the one hit spent many weeks at number one. If you're going to have just the one hit, good thing it's a nice big hit. That follow-up there, California, only number 50 on the pop charts, 20 adult contemporary in February of 78.
0: Oh, there you go.
1: Before that, we were kind of in the 70s mood to start things off. It was Randy Newman and Short People, number two on the pop charts, 25 adult contemporary. Dennis, the beginnings, the obvious beginnings of some political correctness. Some stations were blowing back on Randy Newman and Short People, saying you shouldn't make fun of midgets. And Randy Newman had to respond saying, oh, don't be ridiculous.
0: Yeah. Well, I say that about a lot of things. The political correctness has gone off the boards, but that's just my opinion. It's gotten particularly bad since 2020. It wasn't as bad then as it is now. Oh, my goodness.
1: And started off the show with David Gates, formerly of Bread, a solo single for him, Goodbye Girl, from the movie of the same name, number 15 pop, number 3 AC, in late 77. And with such fairly unheard songs lately on the commercial radio stations, this can only mean one thing. It is the Saturday Sunday edition of Friday Flashbacks.
0: Yeah, it is the nighttime thing on Saturday night. I can't tell you officially, but I've gotten a sneak preview from our buddy Somerset that it looks like we're going to be staying on both Friday midday. We are staying on, and we think we're going to be staying around Saturday night.
1: Yeah, well, what student in their right mind would want to do a radio show on Saturday night? That's date night.
0: Yeah. But, you know, 7-8 years ago, people didn't think that way, but they do now. I don't exactly know what happened, but I just know that things certainly went in a funny direction after COVID hit.
1: Yeah.
0: When they had to take everybody off the air, and then they tried to bring everyone back 7 months later, and we've never quite been able to get back to all live, and I don't know that we ever will. But it is what it is. It's a new era in KSJS, I guess.
1: Well, you're not alone. Our DJ business over at Elite Entertainment never fully recovered either.
0: Oh, my gosh.
1: And thank goodness our buddy, our owner, Vic Pelayo, just before COVID, he started a whole audiovisual rental company. And that's kept us in business ever since then.
0: You must have had ESP.
1: I guess so. Yeah, so thank goodness.
0: Yeah, I'm going to say, it's funny now because, you know, it's been, you know, like I said, it's been like 6 years and change. So you say, 6 years and change. And I kind of wonder, how did we get by prior to 2020? Because now we have so many shifts that are unfilled. Either we can't schedule them, or even if you schedule them, people don't come in. And like say in 2018, that would have been unthinkable. Someone didn't show up and they might get a call, and or the PD would get a call. If the PD gets a call, then
1: Terry, he can come in and do it.
0: Yeah, they know you're late, and they know you're not showing up, and then, you know, all kinds of problems would have occurred. So we just didn't have this happen. But now it's a whole new ballgame since COVID. Now all kinds of folks don't show up. We just have to put recorded program. Of course, I guess that's one of the keys. We didn't have recorded programming to fall back on prior to COVID. They've done that since COVID, and that's, I guess, what's allowed things to go in the direction it has.
1: My guess is it's a combination of things recovering from COVID, and also radio is dying.
0: It is not going in a real... Now we're going in a real positive direction. I guess we've talked about that, you know, many times, and it is very unfortunate. A lot of it's unfortunate for me to have to stand by and watch. I mean, like, they're making more and more cutbacks at radio stations, like our, without going into any much detail on the air, because we probably aren't at liberty to do it. But they're making they keep making more and more cutbacks at KCBS, and they just all sorts of stations, more and more cutbacks, cutting back more and more people, and it's just we talked about this a while back. There are some a couple of big companies that want to see the FCC completely get rid of the ownership cap, meaning that you can only own 8 stations in a market. Now they want to get rid of that and say that you can own as many as you want. Well, that's going to be interesting, because there'll be a few companies that will buy up more stations, and then they'll have to make more cutbacks just to make things fly. So, yeah, it's not going in a real great direction. I got to say, it's certainly very different from when I was growing up.
1: And all the time, stations, especially AM stations, are going dark.
0: Yes, they are.
1: And being sold because their land is more valuable than the station.
0: Yeah, absolutely. Yeah, they sell the land and then they take the station dark. And sometimes they don't even make any effort to find a buyer. They just turn the license in. Sometimes they make an effort and then turn the license in. Because, you know, it's a little harder to find a buyer for this station if you don't have a transmitter site already. Yeah. You can usually get one. But if you, the current owner, don't have one and you're trying to sell the license after you've gotten rid of your transmitter site, well, you know, good luck. You might be able to sell it. You might not. Yeah. But, yeah, a lot of things just going in strange directions. And it's a real different landscape of the radio industry than it was, say, 40 years ago.
1: I theorize that you were born about 20 years too late, because you should have been born in 1934 when radio was king.
0: Well, yeah.
1: You sit in your living room and you listen to radio dramas, and that's how you spent your evening.
0: I'm kind of glad I wasn't born in 34, because I'm glad I got it. Well, it would have been okay, but I'm kind of glad I grew up when I did, because I still got to go through the era when radio was real good. Yeah, the old radio shows were taken off, but you still had a lot of jocks and a lot of personality. And Radio Rick and I were having, we probably mentioned this on the air already, but Radio Rick and I were having this discussion in the Christmas season, because I always make sure I call him then. I need to call him more often. We need to stay in touch. I always stay in touch with voicemails here and there, but I should give him a call and talk to him more often. But we were chatting near Christmas. We were both kind of saying that we think we grew up in a pretty good time, because radio was pretty exciting when we grew up, and there was reason to be interested in it and want to get into it. And I'm glad that people are, anxious to get into it now. And I hate to be a naysayer and tell all the people coming up here to college that, boy, it's really dying. But I just got to be honest, it is. It's Rick and I did grow up in a pretty good time, because I put myself. You're saying I should have been born, say, 20 years earlier. What if I'd been born, say, 30 years? Well, let's say I was 20 to 25 right now, or maybe anywhere between, say, 18 and 25. Could I get all that excited about radio like I did back when I was 18 to 25? I don't think I could.
1: There's a lot of automation and voice tracks.
0: Yeah, and there's not much personality, and I wouldn't have had the Russ the Moose type people look up to, Emperor Hudson, and all these people that are great people that are gone, and radio's not bringing up new people that are doing much personality, and it would have the complexion of things would certainly have been different. I don't think I would have been quite as excited about it now if I was coming up. So I'm glad I did come up when I did, because I couldn't afford to come up too much later, yeah. As the way things have gone.
1: Sure.
0: But it's okay. You know, a lot of us hang on, and it's not just people like Ross and me. There are even people we know that are running internet stations, and a lot of those folks are in their 70s and they're doing their internet thing, and that's cool. No one's getting paid, but we all kind of know that, hey, it's probably the last radio thing we're going to do, and so let's have a good time while we can for a few more years anyway. Yeah.
1: And lucky you happen to be one of the few stations left that's kind of stuck in the 80s with cabinets of CDs lining all the walls and no automation system.
0: Yeah, no automation system. That is so unusual, because so many stations are voice tracking, and we're either doing it live or we're running archive shows, and I don't know. It's interesting, but there's no automation here. So you come in here and you're as live as you can be, running the board and playing CDs. We're not playing files, is the term. We're not playing files and doing voice tracking like a lot of stations. So that's kind of a neat thing for me, and so that's good that we're old live in some respects. But yeah, definitely sad to see radio going in this direction, but it's doing what it's doing, and I guess it'll get worse if they lift those ownership caps, and we'll see if that happens. Mm-hmm. But yeah, hey, what the heck, at least like I said, there are a handful of us that are still doing radio. I always think of some of the people like that run Real Oldies Music Radio and some of these stations where everybody has been in radio for years in their respective market, and now everyone's just kind of doing it for fun,
1: as it should be.
0: For the last several years, and that's a good thing. At least they're on the air and having fun. I was talking to Craig Bowers about it the other day, and I said to Craig, I said, you strike me as the kind of guy that I think even if you had a chance to come back on the air once or twice a week and jock at a station, I don't think he'd be interested. And he agreed. No, he probably wouldn't be. Yeah. He just wasn't as wild about the jocking, I guess, or he did it a long time ago and got it out of his system. He wasn't as wild about the jocking as some of us are, because it's not just Ross and me. Like I said, there are whole groups of people. I mean, Radio Rick's been doing it for ages. All the people at Real Oldies Music Radio who were all working at commercial stations until they went dark in 2022. So there are a whole bunch of us that do like to stay on the air and keep doing shows, and that's good. It's not for everybody, but it certainly works for some of us.
1: Sure. Absolutely. So what we have here is an old-timey radio show from now till 2 a.m., a couple live DJs, and oldies but goodies, not necessarily top 10, because all the commercial oldie stations are playing those. We try to play the ones that maybe they're not playing so much. For example, we have got our own unique thing we do, Dennis. I will use that word carefully, otherwise Craig Bowers will yell at me.
0: Yeah.
1: I don't know any other disc jockey who remixes songs and left minus right remixes where we change the mix of the hit recording and take away a lot of the vocal.
0: Yeah, that is pretty unusual. I want to say Rick Stennett a time or two, probably, but it's not something he typically does, but he's heard us do it. He knows we do it. He doesn't do it typically, but he has done it to show off certain, like that Mama Cass thing.
1: Oh, yeah.
0: I think we had to take one channel or do it on NSR to get find out what Mama Cass was saying in the intro of, was it Dream a Little Dream of Me,
1: I think.
0: But, yeah, that's typically not done by most people, and it is really fun because you do get some really interesting mixes of some songs.
1: What we have here are the Birds from 1965. I'll Feel a Whole Lot Better. It is the hit mix, Dennis. It is the hit master, but we've remixed it. We've got the left channel minus the right channel, which results in hardly any vocals.
0: Yeah, the L minus R is the opposite of mono. So anything that is mono, which means that you're on left and right channel.
1: L plus R.
0: Anything in the mix that's mono, which would mean that you're on the left and right channel equal level. Anything in the center channel gets canceled. That's why it's the opposite of mono. Mono is the channel summed together, and you get a center channel. This cancels the center channel, L minus R, and what makes this song unique, I guess, is that I think it mixes better than about anything I've heard. They all pretty much cancel either your vocals, or they cancel something, certain instruments, but this seems to cancel better than anything I've heard. It just blew my mind the first, we played this a couple times before, but first time I heard this, it blew my mind because I couldn't believe that it canceled the vocals so well, because I've heard a lot of things, like I said, cancel vocals, and they're barely there, but boy, this really works well.
1: And it is out of our hands. It's up to the recording engineer on how he mixed it, and so some songs remix very nicely, like this one. Others, who cares? It's, nothing interesting happens.
0: Yeah, and the more separation you have, means you're going to have a lot on the left and a lot on the right and not much in the center. And if that happens, you're not going to cancel much of anything in L minus R. So it depends how it's mixed. But it is very interesting. This particular one was really interesting for me. I don't know why it cancels. It was even so much better than anything else. But if you get the two things exactly balanced and all the phase stuff is all correct, it will really cancel. Boy, the vocal on this does. It's amazing.
1: All right, so check it out. The Birds, I'll Feel a Whole Lot Better, the Dennis Terry custom remix. It's on CD2. It's courtesy of 90.5 KSJS.
0: Get ready for a Birds instrumental you've probably never heard before, maybe.

0: Well, there you go. That's the instrumental version of "I'll Feel a Whole Lot Better." Pretty incredible, actually. Yeah,
1: not found on YouTube or some bootleg package. No, we made that ourselves, taking the stereo hit version of "I'll Feel a Whole Lot Better" and then remixing it via left minus right, and there you go, an instrumental. And other times you'll remix a song, maybe a Beach Boys song, you'll come up with an a cappella version.
0: Yeah, they have the Beach Boys, the vocals often do not cancel, so you will get a lot of vocal, and other instruments will cancel, and that's kind of interesting, too, because you get to hear a lot of vocal action, so that's fun. But I don't know why people don't put those up on YouTube. It would be very easy to do it.
1: Our channel.
0: They just don't do that for some reason, but it would be easy enough. Yeah, and you can actually do L minus R yourself at home if you want. I mean, there are a lot of programs, digital production programs that have it, but if you want to just homebrew it, it's easy enough. You probably want to do it at your amplifier end. You connect your hot wires only, so you have your left hot, your right hot connected, and then what do you do with the grounds? The left ground and hot, and the left ground and right ground, you clip lead them together. So you run a little jumper strap from the left to the right, you clip lead them together and leave the hots connected, and there you have L minus R. You'll be L minus R-ing at your speaker end, and you'll throw everything out of phase, and you'll be able to hear that kind of thing.
1: And if you're VCR Dave, your amplifier will catch on fire.
0: Yeah. But yeah, I mean, that works. There's a lot of ways to create it. There are a lot of digital production programs that, and they have different names for it. They don't call it L minus R, even though that's what it is. But there are ways
1: they'll call it vocal cut
0: and things like that. Yeah. So it's around. And I don't know why more people don't post those on YouTube. You'd think there'd be a number of those because it's so easy to do.
1: Our highlight artist would be Roy Orbison, because a lot of his mixes remix very nicely with Roy precisely in the center channel. So he disappears and you're left with Chick singers singing Ooby Dooby Doo.
0: Yeah, you'll hear Roy a little more than you will any vocal on this one, but you don't hear him much, and you do hear the gal backgrounds. It's kind of neat to hear things like Bo Bo Bo Dim Bodier.
1: Oh yeah, I knew you'd know the lyric.
0: Yeah, and Donnie Donnie Donnie. Ah, that's pretty unique background stuff. Yeah. You don't hear Donnie.
1: Is that written down on paper anywhere?
0: Probably. I mean, it's either on paper or they rehearsed it, and they know what's coming because all the background singers had to be on board, obviously.
1: Sure.
0: So, yeah. And we're talking about Roy Orbison with Blue Bayou. That's the Bo Bo Bo Dim Bodier song.
1: Oh, yeah.
0: But, yeah, a lot of El Matasar is very entertaining. I have a lot of fun. I used to do it years ago at right here at KSJS down the hall in the old studio when we did it. I could do it on the patch bay because they had things called multiples. That's what our engineer called them at the time, multiples. They were basically multiple jacks feeding the same thing. So you could turn the two channels of you could take the channel. I could do it when we were off the air. I'd take the two channels of the board and throw them out of phase and then run them into a multiple and run it back to our external monitors, and I could listen to things and all my sorry. You couldn't do it on the air because you had to have the outputs of the console passed to the audio channel.
1: Oh, yeah.
0: When we were off the air, I could do it. It was kind of fun.
1: Sure.
0: And I think I did figure out a way to do it when I was on the air. I'd have to think about it. But that's what we did, though. I could throw the channels out of phase and run them into multiples and get it to the monitor and be able to listen. So I think I could take an individual source, like a turntable, and do that because it was all accessible at our patch bay. Yeah. So I could do
1: it.
0: Not that way anymore. You do all these neat L minus R patches. So I've been sitting here during a city council meeting, which usually wasn't too exciting, and I could listen to a bunch of weird L minus R stuff.
1: And then, so the story goes, many times you'd stop listening to your bird's instrumental, and there's dead air.
0: Yeah.
1: And you have to figure out, are they done for the night, or are they just taking a break?
0: Yeah, I'd be doing something else, whether it's listening to something like that, or just whatever. I'd be doing some talking to somebody on the phone or something, and then I'd pop on my air monitor, and I'd have silence. Oh, my goodness. And I'd have to...
1: You call them and say, are you guys still on?
0: Yeah, I didn't have a way to reach them directly. What I used to do is I used to call KXRX. That was a good cheat way to find out, because KXRX carried the meetings, not live, but they recorded them, and they would carry them. So I would call... they carry parts of them, at least, on Sunday morning. So I'd call KXRX to see what was going on and hope that they could tell me if the meeting was done or not.
1: Okay, here's a question I've never asked before. Did you ever, have the opinion that they were done, so you bailed out, but they weren't done?
0: Probably. I don't remember, but that probably happened. If I couldn't get an answer from KXRX, I'd have to make an assumption that they were done. Because if you didn't, you could be playing music and saying, we go back to the city council meeting. You'd be doing that for an hour.
1: Yeah.
0: So, you'd have to make that assumption if I couldn't get an answer. But I would hope the people at KXRX would know, because they were recording it. And a lot of times they were helpful. There was always a gal over there. I think I still remember her name. Ken Blase told us about her. Mm-hmm. And I didn't have very good relations with her at all, I got to be honest, because some people resent it. I just like I call out a guy's buddy, I tend to call out
1: you
0: a
1: girl. You called
0: girls.
1: Her hon.
0: Yeah, I call out a girl's hon or sweetie. And I don't do it to be unkind. I don't do it to be disrespectful. But you get these women libert types. I got to be honest, because I think that's what they were, and they'd be all upset about it and freaked out.
1: I'm not sure.
0: And I wasn't even I wasn't even meaning anything bad. And so she always gave me and she was often on the board, so I had to come over and talk to her. And I would you think I'd learn my lesson and just not call her that, but I'd say something like that, and then she'd come unglued. And she was just pretty weird. I don't think she ever went very far in radio. Serves her right.
1: Yeah.
0: but she was just kind of a pain in the butt. But I don't know whatever happened. Who knows whatever happened to her? I don't think she went too far. She didn't do anything else in this market, but she did work over there for a while. And Ken told us about her. He made her sound kind of promising, but I don't think she went anywhere beyond KXRX. But so that was always fun. But I had to call over there to see if the meetings were done. And a lot of times they could tell me if they were or weren't. But if they weren't, if they didn't really know, then I had to kind of make an assumption. And I would just
1: kind
0: of play
1: music. You could always keep playing music and have the city council in queue.
0: Yes, I did that because sometimes they're not going to be gone for more than a half hour if even that long. So, if they just left their mics open, sometimes they did, but sometimes they cut all the mics and then the line would go dead. And oh man, are they?
1: I wonder how long
0: back?
1: We've been off.
0: That's right. How long we've been off, and are they coming back? But if they just left the mics open the whole time, and like I said, sometimes they did, but sometimes they did not, and it wouldn't mean they weren't coming back, but they just closed all the mics during the break.
1: There you go, adventures right here on KSJS back in the late 70s.
0: Yeah, some of those city council meetings would go on real late because they'd have the different things they were debating, and they'd have lots of speakers, and sometimes they'd go until 1 a.m. Or after.
1: Wow, good thing you were on the board.
0: Because
1: you're a night owl anyway.
0: Yeah, it's pretty crazy stuff. Wow.
1: Dennis, we've got music out of the break. It is Lenny LeBlanc and Pete Carr.
0: Ah, yes.
1: Better known as LeBlanc and Carr. And their biggest hit is a duo, Falling. Lenny LeBlanc did have some solo success as well. Hound Dog Man was one of his other singles. I don't remember.
0: Not the same song as Fabian, huh?
1: No. This was a Elvis tribute kind of thing.
0: Yeah.
1: Pete Carr probably had singles, but I don't remember any of them, but that's just me. Falling, top 15, both pop and adult contemporary in late 77. We got it for you out of the break, but first, you know what you'd need to punch up. She's not, you can call her hun if you want, it's the do-it-all girl.
0: Yeah.
1: And she's up in a sec.
0: And she probably wouldn't get upset. I actually do that with some of the gals here, and I've never had anyone freak out about it. And even over the years, not many people have freaked. I've had, two or three. We talked about Denise. There was another gal that I can't even think of her name anymore, but there's another gal that we were in one of the broadcast classes with, and I remember being one of our assistants here at the college was Steve Pierce, the guy that worked at K-Bay, and he was on my side. He knew that I wasn't implying anything bad in this other gal. Her name was Roseanne, and she'd always make a point of correcting me when I would do that, and he tried to tell her one day how ridiculous it was.
1: Ah, good for
0: you. So that was kind of cool.
1: Yeah. So Dennis, we should mention also, not only do we know that it's the Saturday-Sunday edition of Friday Flashbacks, but over there on my extreme left is the male chauvinist pig himself.
0: Yeah, that's
1: the
0: right.
1: The Bay Area Radio Hall of Fame pioneer, Dennis Terry.
0: And the KSAS pioneer, who we don't know what he calls gals, but anyway.
1: I never get to talk to women.
0: that's too bad. Yeah. And so Ross Hartman over there on the other side of the room. Yeah. And that's about it, just the two of us.
1: All right.
0: It's a lonely place down here on a Saturday night. They're not
1: too lonely. We got the oldies to keep us warm.
0: Yeah, that's right. And we got people hanging out a lot. Not so much tonight, but a lot of times you have the drama folks down here doing stuff.
1: Yeah.
0: It's pretty quiet tonight, I think.
1: All right. So that's up in a second for LeBlanc and Carr, but first, did you know that San Jose State has its own performing arts theater? That's right. The Hammer Theater, located just steps away from the campus, hosts live performances, film screenings, or screenings, concerts, and more all year long. 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Dennis, you got to spell it the artsy-fartsy British way. That's www.hammertheatre.
0: It should be H-A-M-M-R-E. How come it isn't?
1: Yeah. So Hammer Theater with the British spelling of theater.com for more details and info about upcoming events. 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

0: Neil Diamond singing about Desiree at 90.5 FM KSJS.
1: Yeah, one of those records where to pronounce it right, you know, it's D-E-S-I-R-E-E. You do need to have an accent mark over that second to last E to get Desiree.
0: Yeah, I guess it would be Desiree otherwise, probably.
1: That's right. So, and it's funny how we spend our time during the week. I spent, you know, a couple minutes pulling up the original Neil Diamond 45 label just to make sure it had that accent mark there, and it does.
0: Yeah.
1: And so I went in and corrected it in my database.
0: I think the Left Banks song is also called Desiree. They have a song called Desiree, a different song, but I think it's the same title.
1: If they know their business, they're going to put an accent mark over that middle E.
0: That was their least successful single, unfortunately. But
1: Neil Diamond did pretty well. Top 20 pop, number one adult contemporary for Desiree in November 1977. Lesser success would be that previous song, Ronnie Dove, I'll Make All Your Dreams Come True. Not bad. Actually, comparable action to Desiree. Not that you hear it as much. Number 21 pop for Ronnie Dove. Number two adult contemporary back in 1965. But those 1965 easy listening hits have fallen by the wayside.
0: Yeah, you don't hear much Ronnie Dove music on most stations anymore.
1: Yeah, what a shame. And then started off with Falling from Lenny LeBlanc and Pete Carr. And that was, that tests very well, Dennis. You do hear that in some adult contemporary formats. But yeah, in 1977, it did not make the top 10 on the pop or AC charts.
0: Ah.
1: So it's well below the John McClown Mendoza line.
0: Yeah, there you go.
1: He drew a line on the chart once and said, see this, Ross? Everything top 10 and higher, we'll consider. And so I had my work cut out for me.
0: Yeah, I often wonder how John McLeod is doing. Nobody seems to hear from him anymore. I guess he's quietly retired and hanging out over there in Tracy.
1: Tracy, okay. And he spent some time in Hawaii, I heard.
0: Oh, I mean, yeah. I mean, he was living in Tracy. I don't know if he's still there.
1: Yeah.
0: I lost track of him completely. He kind of went away about the time that Empire was ready to dissolve, and they have dissolved now, getting rid of all their stations, and no more Empire Broadcasting. And I don't know what happened to John. I hope he's doing all right. Good guy, and I haven't had a chance to talk to him in a long time, and hopefully things are going well for him.
1: Absolutely. Dennis, out of the break, we've been playing a lot of 70s. We've got to knock that silly stuff off and get into maybe some 60s and 50s music. I'm thinking, here's a good one. You like the folky stuff? I got Joan Baez for you. There But For Fortune.
0: Oh, yeah, there you go.
1: I believe that was on the Vanguard label. We're talking 1965. They were mostly a folky label, not having all that many big hit singles, but occasionally they'd surprise people. And Joan Baez is there, But For Fortune, number 50 pop, number 16 adult contemporary, and get this, number 8 in the UK for Joan Baez.
0: Probably one of those songs I used to hear on the KSJO Hootenanny, undoubtedly, because he certainly used to hear some Joan Baez.
1: Quite possibly, and I am making progress on this next Friday show. We will be hearing two singles from Judy Hinsky.
0: Do we have them from the albums? So we get the funny stories along with the songs?
1: Oh, no. These are the single versions.
0: Oh, that's too bad.
1: Silly boy.
0: That's too bad, because she was really known for the comedic stories in front of her songs. Maybe we should try to find some kind of album cut and get a story, just to give people an idea what she was like. She did a lot of that.
1: I see.
0: Yeah, she was kind of fun. That's what in my mind, that's what made her pretty unique, because if you
1: pretty wanna, unique?
0: Pretty unique.
1: All right, I'm reporting you to Craig Bowers.
0: We use it improperly, but yeah. That's what made her unique, more or less, because she would do all these comedic stories in front of a lot of her songs.
1: I see.
0: That's what I remembered her for, hearing her on KSJO all the time. Just to hear in general would be cool, I guess, but it would be fun to hear tell some kind of story. We'd have to, I don't know, and I don't remember a particularly funny one, but I'd have to go back and listen to some of the albums, I guess.
1: She has one national charter, a bubbler on either Cashbox or Record World, and so obviously I grabbed up that single, and then I was told from various sources that High Flying Bird or some title like that was one of her better known songs, so I grabbed that one as well. Because she had like five other singles, none of which charted.
0: Yeah.
1: And so.
0: Yeah, I was looking for more for the albums, though, because that's where you get the stories. Maybe if somebody down the road will find something. I'd have to probably try to listen to some of her albums and find something kind of fun, because I don't remember off the top of my head a particularly funny one, but I'm sure it's somewhere funnier than others.
1: You'll be happy to hear there are two nice Judy Hinsky packages out there. I believe an import package covers all or most of her cuts from the Elektra label. And then even better, a two CD set that cross licensed from all the labels she was on. Huh. And so that's your comprehensive Judy Henske package right
0: there. I wonder if one of those has any of those longer cuts for the stories. I'd have to go back and go through and listen to them, I guess. Yeah.
1: All right, so at least a couple of singles from Judy Henske coming up this Friday. Something to look forward to. Right now, we've got one of Judy Henske's peers, Joan Baez. That's out of the break. But you've already punched up 318, so I'm expecting some funky fresh in my near future.
0: Well, I think it's right here.
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1: Shut up! 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
0: Bay Area weather, well, you know, we got a storm coming in, and it feels a little stormy out there. If you have been wandering around outside tonight, I know the Jazz Cat and I were doing that earlier, and it was a little windy, even probably around 5, 6 o'clock. So getting some wind off and on, kind of gearing up for some heavy rains at times and gusty winds. They're going to be hanging out together for the next several days, and we'll get pockets of downpours, they tell us, along with the wind and everything. That'll go on all the way through Wednesday and maybe even into Thursday. So fasten your seatbelt. That's going to be, I guess, kind of a wet work week. Daytime highs will be, but it'll clear out by the just about in time for next weekend. So I guess that's a pretty good thing, I suppose. Daytime highs will be in the upper 50s, maybe eke into the low 60s here and there. Eke. And then overnight lows will be in the 40s, so it'll be a little chilly. It won't be too exciting. Right now, we've got 52 already, 52 KSJS degrees.

0: Eddie Dano, huh? Yeah, interesting. Yeah, you don't get to hear him
1: Eddie
0: too often.
1: Dano. That's D-A-N-O. We're going with Dano, good Italian boy. And we were just talking about radio station slogans. A popular oldies slogan is good times and great oldies. And I told Dennis, those last three songs do not qualify. You have a better slogan to go with.
0: Yeah, and I told Ross, I always liked the one that Russ the Moose got away with. I never did hear one way or the other whether he ever got hassled for this, but he didn't for quite a while because he was using it for quite a while. It was pretty funny. At KY, they were doing oldies, and he was there kind of one of his several returns to KY. And this was the final days of KY from like 81 to 83, about May of 81 to December of 83 when they were doing oldies. And Russ would... The liner Russ would use was 1260 KY, playing the music you grew up with and some of us threw up with.
1: Yeah, that applies more to this show, let me tell you, because those last three songs you're not going to hear on, you know, K-Earth 101 or stations like that. For example, Eddie Dano, that's pretty darn minor. My Last Night in Rome, that's why it had that Italian sound to it. Early 1957, doesn't even hit Billboard, number 79 on the music vendor charts.
0: Yeah.
1: One of the competing trade magazines for Billboard magazine. And before that, a lesser heard Martha and the Vandellas single. It was You've Been in Love Too Long. That's 1965. Only number 36 pop, number 25 R&B. Well below the John McLeod Mendoza line, so you're not going to hear that on Kara and Santa Clara. And started off with, what was it? The Platters, On My Word of Honor. A major artist minor hit, number 20, in late 1956.
0: Yeah, and of all those songs, I think Russ would probably best like the Eddie Dano. The reason he used that line, of course, is he was a little older than some of the jocks. For example, if he was alive, he died in 2000, but if he was alive now, he would be probably 95, 96. So he was a bit older than, say, myself, 71. He would have been like 24 years, 25 years older. So he always liked the easy listening stuff. So that's the reason for the music you grew up with and some of us threw up with, because he would have preferred probably a lot of that easy listening and big band type stuff.
1: Now, we don't want to drive everybody away with a bunch of minor hits. We got a couple of big ones coming up. Jonathan King, his biggest hit, Everyone's Gone to the Moon. We got that in your future. How about the biggest hit for Bobby Sox and the Blue Jeans? Zippity-doo-dah.
0: Yeah.
1: So we have some memorable things coming up, but over there in CD1 is one of those lesser-known hits. In fact, this is major artist's moderate hit. Dennis, do you remember Frank Sinatra doing Can I Steal a Little Love?
0: Oh, I've heard it recently, but it's not one that you hear a lot over the years.
1: Yeah, I dare say I could not hum a few bars from that song.
0: No, it's a good song, though.
1: Yeah, so we've got that for you, and then we'll hit some bigger hits. It is early Frank Sinatra, I think still on the Capitol label. Is that right?
0: Yeah, that's right.
1: First on Columbia, then on Capitol, then he started his own Reprise label. So here's a Capitol single from the chairman of the board, Frank Sinatra, Can I Steal a Little Love, number 15 in early 57. It's over there on CD1. It's courtesy of 90.5 KSJS.

0: Brenda Lee, that one's called So Deep. That's a good one. That's from 1962, early 62. I got to 52 on the charts. A B-side for her, but a pretty darn good one. I always have liked that one. It is your Terry thing, your Terry Around, the DT Radio mess, whatever you want to call it. We'll be here messing things up until 2 in the morning live, and then we'll mess things up some more for another 4 hours. We'll play an archive show at 2 o'clock and keep the oldies going until 6 in the morning. We do that on Saturday nights, keep the oldies going all night long, and some other people do it for us on some of the other nights of the week, so thanks to them for doing that too. Jose does that for us on Friday. We have I think the Tuesday night guy often does it. Jazz Cat and I have been doing it on Monday, though there's a schedule change this week, so we'll see if there is a 10 o'clock jock. If there isn't, hey, we'll have oldies continue. We're not going to know that. I won't know that for another couple of days. The management knows already. We haven't seen, not all of us have seen the schedule yet. So don't know who's following Miss Cat on Monday, but we'll find that out soon. At any rate, that was Brenda Lee, as I mentioned, and So Deep. It is the Terry Go-Round, and why don't we take a moment out? Well, actually, we got to take a moment out for that message I was about to hit. But before I even hit that one, I want to go to Ross in the KSJS other room. So we'll take a moment out for that. Ross, what the heck is going on over in the Mike Adams Lounge anyway?
1: Hey, there it is. Here I am.
0: Hey, there
1: already
0: you go.
1: Already over in the Mike Adams Lounge.
0: Yeah, yeah.
1: My own little Valentine's Day party. There all by myself. How appropriate is that? Yeah. We got more oldies but goodies in a sec, but first a quick reminder.
0: What do you got?
1: Do you know what to do if there's an emergency situation, such as an earthquake, medical injury, or fire? 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Now, if you're on the San Jose State campus, you can even use a blue light or elevator phone. 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

Ah, oh, you betcha. Get out those old phonograph records, the ones we used to play so long ago. That's a good one. Get out those old records is the title of it. It's Guy Lombardo and Kenny Gardner doing the vocals on that. And that's hard to believe, you know. I find it hard to believe, and I still kind of do. That came out in 1951, because sometimes with certain labels, you hear a song in the late 40s, and you think it was 1950 or later because it was somewhat advanced, and they were already fairly, you know, pretty hi-fi by the late 40s. Wide band recording, pretty much, you got wide band recording pretty much all over 1950 forward, but in anything prior to that, you usually had more of a narrow band sound. But there were some things out of the late 40s that sounded unusually hi-fi. This is just the opposite. 1951 sounds pretty good, but if you have a good ear, as I would say I do, you can tell that it's narrow band. You listen to like S's, for example, on the vocals, and you listen to the big band instrument, some of the instruments in that big band arrangement, and it has a slightly narrow band sound. Not too bad, but it's slightly narrow band. So it's a little behind the times, I would say, where sometimes you get some late 40s that are more advanced, and they sound more like 1950 and forward. But that one, yeah, that's 1951, number 29 and 51, and it sounds like it came out in about the late 40s, about, 47, 48. Maybe right in there. So yeah, they're just a little bit behind on the technical thing. When I heard that on the air, it sounded like a late 40s cut, and I thought it was. I thought it was sometime in the 40s, but we dug it up, and it's 1951. And I heard that on a station called KCMR, a station I've recently discovered in Mason City, Iowa, and I think I may have talked about the station on the air. Pretty unusual. Their music kind of goes all over the place, even to the point where during the year, and they don't do it that often, but once in a while, they'll even throw in a Christmas song. So yeah, it's an unusual. I always look for these small stations with unusual rotations. It's 97.9 Inspirational Radio. That's what they call it. That's the SIG, or the slogan. And with a SIG like that, you would think, well, Inspiration Radio, 97.9, must be a religious station. That's what I thought. But occasionally there'll be a religious song, and they may have a little religious message here and there. But by and large, they're oldies and standards, and they play a pretty weird variety of stuff. And that's where I heard that song. They have a guy in the morning. It is a two-hour show, and he used that for his theme song. That's pretty cool. A pretty cool song. We'll have to play that one. So there you go. Guy Lombardo with Kenny Gardner, and Get Out Those Old Records, 1951, sounding a little like a late 40s. Record. So that's kind of interesting, but good song though. I hope you enjoyed that one. When I heard it, I kind of got off on it. I actually called the station to find out what it was, so we could play it. So there you go. That's a fun one. Get Out Those Old Records. Guy Lombardo getting some help from Kenny Gardner there on a 1951, a number 29 song for them. It is the DT Radio Extravaganza, and it is almost 11:30? Yeah, just about 11:29. And I guess it's time to go back over to this machine and see what we got. Oh, the Jive Bombers, huh?

Bobby Martin from 1966, Don't Take It Out on Me. That's a pretty cool song. I only got the number 119 in 66, pretty minor one. Had the Contours, First I Look at the Purse from 1965 before that. And the Jive Bombers from 57 with Bad Boy. That's got the number 36 on the pop chart, 7 on the R&B charts. That was in 57. Bad Boy, pretty good song. We used to play that at KNRY when I worked down there. Pretty cool stuff. It is the DT Radio Mess, and we're messing things up pretty good. We are all the way up until 6 o'clock in the morning. We're messing things up live until 2 o'clock. Then we bring you an archive show, so we keep the oldies going all night long till 6 a.m. You bet we do. Canned Heat music for you, if you hadn't figured that out by now.

0: Jody Miller, Home of the Brave, kind of a psychedelic beginning because yours truly punched that song on way too early. We had a lot more of the Canned Heat song yet to go, so that was an interesting segue to say the least. Oh my gosh. Anyway, Home of the Braves from Jody Miller, number 25 in the U.S., 20 and number 49 in the U.K. And that was an early charter actually over in the U.K. in 1965. The Canned Heat with On the Road again, the LP version, the full LP version before that. It is the Terry go round. And let's see, I've got to punch in a promo. So let me do that right now. Let's punch in a promo and check this out.
1: The Red Cross would like to take this time to remind you to not share needles. Hey, man, what are you doing with my needle?
2: Hey, bro, I need your needle, man.
1: Who are you? 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
1: Man, we don't share needles here at KSJS. 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

0: Hello? Hello? Is this thing on?
1: Yeah, it's on, Mr. Cipriano. We're ready for you.
0: And now, here's our host to tell you more about what's coming up next.
1: Sorry, there isn't any host. That's why we have you to talk about that.
0: Hold it right there. Don't touch that podcasting control lever.
1: I'm sorry, this isn't a podcast. It's,
0: Hey, you know, we have lots of important things to say, but, now, first the news.
1: What the hell are you talking about? And where did this music come from?
0: Now, let's rejoin our regularly scheduled podcast.
1: This isn't a f***ing podcast, you understand? You know what? Screw it. I don't even know why we hired you. You can just go. I can do this promo myself.
0: Hey, thanks for listening to today's podcast. We'll be here next time. 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

Snow Girl by a guy named Ron Winters, believe it or not. Ron Winters with Snow Girl. That was the number 25 record in Bosstown at WMEX, number 25 at Wemix in 64. Pretty cool stuff. I don't get to hear that one too often, that's for sure. It's kind of a minor one. 11 in front of the hour of 12. Yeah, that's right, 11 before midnight. And should we do one more? Should we take our... I guess we can do one more. What the heck? Let's go over here and do this.

0: It's West Michigan music from Me and Them Guys. That's right. Me and Them Guys are covering Chubby Checker on that one with Black Cloud. That went only getting to number 146 in 66 on Record World. But yeah, that was actually a cover of a Chubby Checker record. Chubby Checker's did a little better than that one, but it wasn't a huge hit for him either. Good song, and neither artist did all that well with it. Too bad, because I almost thought that was a pretty cool song myself, actually. It is the Terry Go Round. It is. And, of course, we're here up until 6 o'clock in the morning. 7.5 minutes in front of the hour of the witching hour, actually, at 12 midnight right now.
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0: All right, thank you very much there, old buddy. And let's see, what am I supposed to remind you about? Oh, yes, Cellular Dreams. That is a pretty cool show. And that takes place every Monday from 5 until 6 o'clock right here. About an hour before the Cat's Cradle show is on. Miss Cat with her Cat's Cradle, 6 to 10. But right in front of that, you can check out Celluloid Dreams from 5 to 6. And that's a neat show all about the movie-going experience. You get to hear a lot of cool interviews with different producers and actors and directors and that sort of thing. And Peter Canavesi comes in here and reviews a lot of the latest movies. So you get to find out which ones are the good ones you should go check out now, which ones you can just kind of blow off and wait for the downloads or whatever. So that's a pretty cool show. You got to check it out. If you haven't done that before, check it out this Monday right before Miss Cat's Cradle at 5 o'clock. So you'll have dreams right here on 90.5 FM KSJS. And the weather, well, in a few words, basically, it's going to be, let's see, what is it going to be? Well, it's going to be rainy, basically, rainy and windy for the next several days. Storm coming in, and should be getting some rain by the early morning hours. Very early morning hours, like in the next couple hours in some parts of the Bay Area. And it'll be pretty much Bay Area wide by 9 and 10 o'clock Sunday morning. And we'll have rain off and on all the way through Wednesday, maybe even Thursday. So kind of fasten your seatbelts and get ready for kind of a rainy, windy week. Daytime highs will be in the upper 50s.

0: there you have a song from 1957 by a group called The Prophets. Not The Prophets. They were like 12 years later, a different group with a Playboy. But this is The Prophets and Stormy, a minor hit for them in 1957, by golly. It is the DT radio thing. And it is a couple of minutes before the hour at 12 midnight. Why don't we go ahead and break the radio station and get the Coyotes in here. Hope they don't make too much of a mess, and let's see what happens.
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0: Wilson Pickett kicking off hour number three, the 12 o'clock hour, a couple minutes before 12, though. This is in the midnight hour. The midnight hour will be coming up in just about 2 minutes.

Edwin Starr, Agent 007. That's a good one. They didn't get to hear that one too often. I had the chart stuff ready here right before me a moment ago, and I spaced it out. I'll check it out for you, though. But that was a pretty good song. Hit the pop charts and the R&B charts. Agent 007 from Edwin Starr. And the Mug Bombs before that, that was only 127 in 66, but it was an interesting one because it was a different group of folks called the Mug Bombs. It was not the early Mug Bombs that were both Love and Spoonful and Mamas and Papas related. They had members from each group. This was another group of Mug Bombs that... I want to think of his name. Mike Curb, yes. Mike Curb put the group, the Mug Wumps, together. They're actually a pretty good sounding group, but they were not the original Mug Wumps, and he had them cover the Love and Spoonful song, Jug Band Music, and it was pretty good, but hey, they didn't do too well, and it didn't do too well. Only 127 and 66, but pretty good song, nevertheless. And then the Edwin Starr song, which you heard already, I mentioned that one, Agent 00 Soul, and let's go over to CD3 and see what we got over here.

Oh, yeah, that was the number 68 record in 1957 for Sylvia Sims. A song called Dancing Chandelier. It's pretty cool. It's kind of, kind of reminds me of that neat song by, who was it? Oh, Dodie Stevens, Dancing on the Ceiling. Same kind of weird idea, Dancing on the Ceiling and Dancing Chandelier. Well, there you go. Dancing Chandelier, Sylvia Sims. 11 past the hour of 12 midnight. And I should also tell you, I told you I'd get you the chart stuff just in case you were interested. Yes, indeed, Agent 00 was number 21. I thought it was, but I didn't want to tell you that because I wasn't sure. 21 on the pop charts and number 8 on the R&B charts in 69, I think. I'll have to check the year on that now. But I may be too late on that. But anyway, number 21 on the pop charts, number 8 on the R&B charts, Agent 00, pretty good song. And that Sylvia Sims song, that's a fun one. You don't get to hear that one very often on the radio anymore. Well, it's, you know, it's old M.O.R., and that stuff doesn't get played too often. So kind of interesting to hear the Sylvia Sims tune. Let's go over here to CD1 and see what we got right now.

That's a pretty cool song. See, that's by the way a group. And by the way, that Edwin Starr was from 65. I knew I gave it the wrong year. 65, number 21 that year. Anyway, that's a cool one. The Impression. It's called Impressions by the Jones Boys. And I think one of those nice, you know, pop-sounding songs from 66 that it only got to 101. Heck, yeah, it could have been number 43 or number 37 or something. It's amazing. You'd think it would have done better than it did, but only 101. Good song, though, from the Jones Boys. We'll have to play that one again sometime. That's a pretty good one. That might be the first time we played that. It's the first time I remember hearing that in recent times. We may have played it years ago, and I may have forgotten. But Jones Boys and Impressions, that's a good one from 66. Only number 101. Imagine that. It is the DT radio thing. And we're doing our thing all the way up until 6 o'clock in the morning. We'll be here live until 2, and then we'll have oldies for you all night long with an archive show up until 6 in the morning. 15 past the hour, 12 midnight now. Good morning to you on a solid gold Sunday morning.

0: song on the FIFO label, believe it or not. Yeah, it was on FIFO Records, the West Coast Pop Art Experimental Band. Pretty cool song. And the song's called Sassafras, not to be confused, which you probably wouldn't, with a Bubble Puppy song called Hot Smoke and Sassafras. I actually like this one better. That one is okay, but this is, you know, more pop sounding. And you know me, I always go with that pop sounding stuff. So I like the song just called Sassafras better than the other one. But there you go. West Coast Pop Art Experimental Band and Sassafras on the big FIFO label. And that one didn't get any chart action. Too bad, though. Pretty good song, actually. 20 minutes after the hour of 12 midnight, 20 past the witching hour. And let's see, I've got Ross in the KSJS other room. Let me make sure I got everything punched on the way it should be. Ross, what's happening in the Mike Adams Lounge? Anything thrilling going on over there?
1: Hey there, Ness. Here I am.
0: Hey, there you are.
1: We're here in the Mike Adams Lounge, digging the oldies but goodies. Live DJs till 2 a.m. this morning.
0: That's right.
1: And probably you'll come up with some kind of archive to rerun oldies shows.
0: I will.
1: Keep the oldies going. That's always good. Yeah. We got more oldies but goodies in a sec. But first, a quick reminder.
0: All right, what do you got?
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9: That's the coolest story I've ever heard in my entire life. That's insane. Can I hear it again? Do you have time?
10: All right, I'm out of here. I hear that asteroids machine calling my name from the game room, so peace.

that's a good one from Jay Bentley with the Jet Set. That's right, Jay Bentley with the Jet Set. And Watusi 64 actually charts in 1965. Didn't do too well, though, but a pretty good one. Only 128 in 65 for that one, January of 65. And let's see, we had a couple of other ones in there. A number 9 record from 1957, The Four Lads Who Need You. And Bobby Goldsboro was in the middle with If You Wait for Love, number 75 for him in 1965. It's a B-side. That's a good one, though. Good song. I don't get to hear that one too often. 12:30, we're about 2.5 hours into this mess, and we got another hour and a half to go. 12:30 right now, and the music phone's wide open if you want to call and say hello. 924-KSJS, 924-5757. And, of course, be sure you put a 408 in front of it, and that will get you right through to me, and I'll say hi to you, and we'll see what we can do for you. Maybe we can play a song for you or something, or maybe you just do want to call up and say hello or whatever. But you're welcome to do that, 408-924-KSJS.

KCB, what was I talking about? I was just talking to somebody on the phone about KCBS, and I opened the mic and started talking about KCBS. It's crazy. Oh, my goodness. Yeah, well, I had the person on the phone stand by. But, yeah, it was weird. We were just chatting about KCBS, and I opened the mic and almost said that. Yeah, it's crazy. It's like saying 47 KLIV degrees. I don't know what runs through my mind sometimes. Anyway, that's Lenny Welch and two different worlds, actually. Two different worlds, number 61 on the pop charts, but six on the AC charts in 1965. And Kathmandu from Bob Seger, a little different sound from Lenny Welch, most certainly. Bob Seger coming in at number 43 in 1975. It is the Dennis Terry radio thing. It's about 23 minutes in front of the hour of 1 o'clock. And let's go to CD3 and see what we got happening over here.

0: there you go. That's the hill. There's the Hilltoppers and All Day, All Night. Marianne, it's just called Marianne, actually. Pretty good song from 90.5 FM. 17 before the hour of 1 o'clock. That means, I didn't put my message in, but I can do that real quickly. And let's go ahead and listen to this.
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1: Ew, like, oh my gosh, what was that? It was no KSJS, cuz here at 90.5 KSJS San Jose, we keep fresh needles on that wicked, wicked wax. Mm-hmm. That's right, 24 hours a day, 7 days a week, 365 days a year, nonstop. Hey, man, you better give me back my needle for somebody get hurt up in here. I always keep my needles clean because by sharing them, you might get some disease.
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0: Yeah, baby. It's freaking Johnny, Sammy Cook. That's right, Sam Cook, right here from 90.5 FM KSJS, your Dennis Terry radio extravaganza. And let me see. What am I supposed to do here? I got a message for you. So let me put that into my machine, and we'll get that going.
1: Packers, Vikings, we come from different places.
2: Uptown,
1: downtown,
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0: Thank you very much, my dear. And I'm supposed to tell you about Sports Weekly. It's a pretty cool show. It's on every Thursday at 1 o'clock with Mr. Ghost and Willis Geist, that is. And also Johnny Connie is there sometimes, and also Nick Urias, and it's a pretty cool show where the guys come in here and talk about all sorts of pro sports and college sports and all sorts of neat stuff. So be sure you check it out, Sports Weekly, every Thursday afternoon from 1 until 2 o'clock. It's coming up, it'll be coming up this Thursday, I do believe. Yeah, I mean, it came up last week. I'm sure it'll come up this week. They got the new schedule, and they're not changing it that I know of. So Sports Weekly on Thursday afternoon, and the guys will come in here and talk about all kinds of new stuff from 1 o'clock until 2 or whenever they get done. A lot of times it's sometime after 2. But check it out, Sports Weekly, every Thursday. Pretty cool show. And the weather, well, it's going to be pretty rainy and windy for the next few days. That'll be starting, sometime early this morning. They were telling us maybe around by 9, 10 o'clock we can get some heavy pockets of rain and some gusty winds, and that'll be going on off and on for the next few days, all the way through Wednesday or maybe even Thursday. Daytime highs will be in the upper 50s, overnight lows in the 40s right now. 50 KSJS degrees.

a story every man ought to know. If you want a little loving, you gotta start real slow. She's gonna love you tonight now, if you just treat her right now. Oh, squeeze her real gentle.

Leslie Gore singing about the old crowd. That is a good song. We've talked about that on the air before. It's actually been done by Leslie Gore and the Cookies. I always like the Leslie Gore version a bit better. But we've talked about that on the air before, how much truth there is to that song. You start to listen to the lyrics, and they talk about all the trippy people that you went to high school with, Eddie the Wise Guy and all those sort of people. But then you get to the last verse, and they talk about how you're getting a lot of the people you're getting together with for the last time, because you all say that you all agree that you're good friends and you all stay in touch, and then pretty much you don't see anybody again. And that's just the way it works. That's certainly the way it's worked for me. I don't think I see much of anybody that I went to high school with. Yeah, maybe Steve every once in a while, but my name's Steve. Steve Cromwell, we've mentioned him on the radio before. Probably a couple. Yeah, he's the only one that comes to mind. There probably have been a couple of people, but most of those people, you just don't see them anymore. You all say that you'll stay in touch, but it's just kind of like, you have a good friend and for a long time, and then he moves to another city, and you maybe talk a few times, and you just talk less and less, and you don't talk anymore. So it's the same kind of idea. People, leave your immediate group for a while, and for whatever reason, you just don't stay in touch. But yeah, it's really kind of wild how that song indicates how you get together with all your buddies and you all agree you'll stay in touch and you never see them again. It's so darn true. It really is. It's pretty crazy. Let's get back into the music from 90.5 with this one over on CD number 1.

Johnny Crawford, Cindy's Gonna Cry. Interesting how you get a couple of Cindy songs. Cindy's Birthday, a big old hit for him. But that one, not too big, but a pretty good one. Number 72 in the U.S. I think it did quite a bit better in the U.K. at number 13. But 72 in the U.S. for Cindy's Gonna Cry. So, hey, you know, one, it's like we always say, if you do a couple of sound-alike songs, or even a couple, in this case, a couple of songs that have the same sort of theme, a couple of Cindy songs. Well, Cindy's Birthday, real big. Cindy's Gonna Cry, not so big. It is the DT Radio Mess, 11 minutes after 1 o'clock. Good morning to you on this solid gold Sunday morning. Here's Kathy Kirby. She does the original version before Cher, The Way of Love.

Number 88 on the pop charts, number 22 on the AC charts for Kathy Kirby and her original version of The Way of Love out of 65. That one not doing nearly as well as Cher's, but hey, that was the original one, by golly. 14 minutes after the hour, 1 o'clock from 90.5 FM KSJS. Your Terry thing till 2 o'clock, live till 6 o'clock. Got all these for you all night long. Well, an archive show at 2. Do stay with us.

That's Brenda Lee, and the grass is greener right here from 90.5 FM KSJS. And let's see, we got 17 past the hour. I think we can do one more before we take our break. What the heck, huh?

Your joy and tears I'll gladly share. And when things go wrong, dear, just hold out your

0: Elvis Presley and I'm Yours. That's an interesting single because that was released. It was recorded in 61, but it was not released as a single until 65. And in 65, they had moderate success. 20 minutes after the hour of 1 o'clock. And let's see, I've got Ross. I think he's already in the KSJS other room. I've got him. He's over there. And I got all of his pots up and modules punched on and all that good stuff. I think everything's in the right position. Ross, what's happening in the Mike Adams Lounge anyway?
1: Hey there, Ness. How are you?
0: Hey, what's going on?
1: Mike Adams Lounge, door is locked, lights are off, I'm on the sofa.
0: There you go.
1: You're doing a good job, because I'm staying awake with these great oldies but goodies. Okay. We're down to our last, 40 minutes or so live DJs? And then some kind of oldies rerun archive show, that should be good.
0: Yeah, we'll do that.
1: At 2 a.m.
0: Sure.
1: More oldies but goodies on the way, but first a quick reminder.
0: All right, what do you got?
1: What do you like best about living around here? Is it the natural beauty, the great neighborhoods, all the choices for recreation and entertainment? Do you have a job you like? Enjoy the mix of generations? How about walking to the park and local restaurants? Dennis Terry answered yes to two of those. That's not bad. There's a lot to like about living around here. It all begins with community planning. 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

And then you have some April and Nino. Nino Tempo, April Stevens, he tried to say. And Deep Purple, their biggest hit from 90.5 FM KSJS, your DT radio thing, happening for, about another half hour live. But we'll be here all the way until 6 o'clock in the morning with oldies for you all night long. So hopefully you'll stay with us and we'll keep you company up until 6 a.m. We will. Here are the Kinks asking the musical question. Who will be the next in line?

0: Jay and the Americans, Some Enchanted Evening. Pretty good song, of course. And, of course, Stephen Eady before that. And I want to stay here. A couple of good ones back-to-back for you from 90.5 FM. KSJS 26 in front of the hour of 2 o'clock right now. We're here for 26 more minutes live. But we'll be here till 6 with oldies for you. Here's Rusty Draper. This is a good one. The Nightlife at 90.5 FM.
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0: 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KSJS, your DT radio thing, going on for another 20 minutes or so. And I've got a message for you. As soon as I, again, as usual, as soon as I keyed into my machine, I always seem to run out. Oh, here, hang on. I know what I'm supposed to put in. Not that one. We're supposed to put in my little friend Carson Wells, the lovely and talented Carson Wells. And we're supposed to hear this.
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1: Update News.

Number 78 on the pop charts. That one was in the mid-60s and 65 for Wayne Newton. And the summer went 78 pop. And also number 9 on the AC charts. So it did quite a bit better on the AC side than it did on the pop side. Of course, Frank Sinatra having a more successful version of that one. It's doing a lot better. But kind of nice to hear the Wayne Newton version of the summer went. It is the DT radio thing. 15 in front of the hour, 2 o'clock right now. They're laughing at me again. What else is new? Dixie Bells down at Papa Joe's of the Terry program.

0: Keep on dancing. The Gentry is for you from 90.5 FM KSJS, your Dennis Terry radio thing. And a few minutes before 2, how many is a few? Well, how about 11 before the hour of 2 o'clock? And let's see, I have got a message for you. And so we'll take a listen to that. And then we'll be back with some weather and all that sort of good stuff.
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0: All right, thanks very much, old buddy. And, of course, we'll be here all night long with one of... music all the way up until 6 o'clock in the morning, and you want to just be sure you're tuned in here in a few minutes for a spectacular event as I relieve myself on the radio. Oh, imagine that. That'll be happening in just a few minutes. 9 before the hour of 2 o'clock, and let's see, I've got to tell you about the weather, so we can certainly do that. I think I had the weather jingle punched in already, but here it is again anyway. I repunched it in because, hey, you never know. The Bay Area weather, well, in a few words, it's going to be rainy and windy. That's a couple of words. That's pretty much what it's going to be like for the next few days. Rain hitting a little later this morning. Pockets of heavy rain, they tell us. Gusty winds, all kinds of good stuff. Maybe it'll cause some power outages. We'll see. And that goes on for several days, off and on all the way through Wednesday, maybe even into Thursday. Daytime highs in the 50s and overnight lows in the 40s. Right now, we're dipping down a little bit. 48 KSJS degrees. No. That's not what's supposed to happen, you silly machine. This here is what's supposed to happen.

0: Ricky Nelson there, and Fools Rush In for you from 90.5 FM KSJS. We got a few minutes before 2 o'clock, about 6 minutes before 2, so we got time for two more. How about if we move on and continue on here with some Ray Charles music?
1: One, two,
0: and it's three, called Busted.

go home with that one. I will say goodbye to you. I'm just going to kill a little time here because it's a little early to start her, but we got to get them going real soon. I will get together with you again next Friday, and we promise next week won't be so much 1963. Not that it was bad, but there was a lot of it, and a lot of the same tunes, because we unveiled the two Bay Area charts virtually the same week, so that's going to happen. But next week, it's all the usual stuff, the regular stuff, no focus on any year, but we did that to kind of celebrate the opening week of KSJS here back in 1963, 63 years ago. I'm out of here. We'll do it again next Friday morning live, but stay with us all night long. We got oldies for you up until 6 in the morning. Till next Friday at 10, remember, keep a smile on your face. It makes them wonder what you've been up to. Oh, that's not the one we're supposed to go with. We could have played that, but let's go with Herb Alpert, the TJB, since I told you we would do that. Herbie Alpert, the TJB, Taste of Honey, taking us home. Have a good weekend. Hope you had a great Valentine's Day. Bye-bye. We'll see you next Friday. I'm next, I think. I am next, or Ross is next. Okay, I am next, so stay tuned. We'll be here all night long. See you later.

0: 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We hope, however, that any variance in audio quality will not take away from your pleasure in listening to this, one of the all-time favorite...
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lost old Marty Robbins down in El Paso a little while back. And now Miss Patty Page, or one of them, is a wearing black. And Kathy's clown has Don and Phil where they feel like a they could die. If we keep on losing our singers like that, I'll be the only one you can buy.

0: This Little Bird on 90.5 FM KSJS, not the version maybe that you were expecting from Marianne Faithful, but rather the Nashville Teens. That's kind of an interesting one.
1: And in fact, you heard both competing versions out in mid-65. Marianne Faithful coming first with This Little Bird, but because we could, it was in Italian.
0: There you go.
1: So Marianne Faithful singing in Italian. And then competing with her on the U.S. charts at the same time with her English version, the Nashville Teens. That's right, the Nashville Teens. And they retitled it The Little Bird. And same song, though. And their version crushed by Marianne Faithful, only number 123 for the Nashville Teens on their version of The Little Bird.
0: I think Ross and all the listeners heard it. I think I was one of the few people that didn't hear it. I was talking to Barb Wire for quite a while.
1: Yeah.
0: First couple of cuts, I didn't even hear what we were playing.
1: Well,
0: so
1: you
0: didn't even know we played the Marianne Faithful one.
1: Yeah. And then you're thinking, what is this weird version we're playing? Well, yeah, when we can find a competing version that no one else plays, and that's the kind of thing we like to do.
0: Yeah. Just as, in fact, Ross and I were just talking about it a little while ago, Radio Rick having an interesting number one song tonight. Well, not an interesting song, one you might expect. He did 1963. And one you might expect at this time of the year, there's probably a couple I would certainly expect. The one that was Walk Right In, but also maybe Paul and Paula, because that
1: sure
0: was big on lots of charts at this time of the year. In fact, I have an old KLIV air check from January 27th, I think I mentioned that the other day, of this year, of 60, not this year, from the vantage point of the countdown.
1: Sure.
0: And that'd be 63. And yeah, that was definitely big on KLIV. I think it came up a couple times in the several hour long air check that I had.
1: Mm-hmm.
0: So yeah, there was number one in a lot of charts. But anyway, Rooftop Singers are number one. But the Moments, had a group called the Moments, a folk group, and they didn't have much success at all. Not only with that song, but they just didn't have much success, period. Their version wasn't bad, but the Rooftop Singers stomped all over that one too.
1: Ha. The Moments did okay as a folk group in the early 60s over in the UK, but no success over here. And
0: no.
1: So, not to be confused, of course, with the 70s group, The Moments, that was an R&B group.
0: Yeah. And The Moments, for some reason, the Moments folk music fame also remind me of another group that had kind of a folky sound. And that was a group called the Appalachians. And they didn't have a lot of success. They liked The Moments, didn't have a lot of success over here either. But they were kind of interesting, had kind of a neat folk sound. It was that they did Boney Maroney kind of in Walk Right In style.
1: Oh, cool.
0: So it was kind of cool. We played that before. We haven't played it in a while. But so there's some interesting groups that just kind of came and went quickly over here, at least.
1: Yeah. And it's, it's a shame they weren't big over here, but at least they were big probably someplace.
0: Yeah, but Rooftop Singers number one is a good chart tonight. Of course, for me, I think I probably enjoy almost any chart from 1963 because
1: rock and roll was dead at that time.
0: Yeah, the rock and roll was dead according to the critics, and I've always totally disagreed. So I like all kinds of music from 1963. I gotta be honest. Years ago, probably maybe like 2008, 2009, back when I was hanging out with hanging out off and on with Radio Ree, and she used to come here and do some shows occasionally, and I would fool around with her over at K-Cup, and we do some shows over there, and she did lots of shows over there, solo shows, but Radio Ree always was like 63 and used to tell me what a great year it was, and as more time went on, I realized it really was a good year. There was a lot of neat music out in 63.
1: All right.
0: So it was neat to hear that countdown tonight. Neat to hear any countdowns from 63, and we're going to probably be doing a couple here hopefully in the near future.
1: And little did anyone know, all that would change 1 year later.
0: Yeah, the music would change. There's still a lot of good stuff, but it would change a lot. And the new excitement needed in music, according to the critics, finally came when the Beatles and all the other British groups hit over here. But hey, I don't think music was as dead as the critics want to say it was in 61, 2, and 3. If they want to say that was a dead period, that's up to them, I guess.
1: That's their opinion.
0: Yeah. But I think there was a lot of great music in those early 60s. There really was.
1: All right. Welcome. It must be the evening edition of Friday Flashback.
0: It's
1: Saturday night, Sunday morning edition.
0: Yeah.
1: And we're talking January 24th, 2026, in case you're worried it's some kind of, archive show. No. If it is actually January 24th where you are, then yes, you're listening to live DJs. And over there on my extreme left, both physically and politically, would be the Bay Area Radio Hall of Fame pioneer, Dennis Terry.
0: And the KSVS Hall of Fame pioneer, Ross Hartman, over on the other side of the booth here.
1: Yeah.
0: It's not a booth, it's a big room, actually a big studio. And what were we just talking about? Oh, we were just saying, the two of us being here and what day it was and all that kind of thing. Well, yeah, technically, if you're listening to us maybe in, I don't know, Chicago or New York or somewhere, yeah, it is the 26th, but...
1: Or the 25th.
0: I'm 26. Yeah.
1: Yeah, and we're in Australia or something.
0: You had to be past Australia and New Zealand for be the 26th. It's a little too early for that yet. But yes, the 25th. So it'd be the 25th in some places. But yeah. I don't know if we have listeners in those areas because I never hear from anybody. So I have no way of knowing. There is a way you can tell, where you have listeners, but we don't have access to it in this room. It's in the next room.
1: Okay. And that's just too far to walk.
0: I don't know if Ross, and we can't get in there. I don't know if Ross would know how to read the... which you have to read it, but you can tell when you how many listeners you have and roughly where they are and all that sort of cool. So that's the neat thing about internet radio. Not that this is an internet station, but we stream on the internet. So any radio you do on the internet, it's kind of cool because you can tell exactly how many people you have. I don't know if that's a good or bad thing. You can't tell over the air, but you sure can tell on the internet.
1: Oh yeah,
0: and so that's kind of. But yeah, it's the 24th and 25th, it's a late night. We hope to keep this Saturday night thing. We don't know yet for sure.
1: Probably will.
0: We'll have it till mid-February at least, but we may have it longer than that because not many people want to come in here on Saturday night. So
1: they got lives. They got the party.
0: Yeah, so maybe we'll be able to keep this for a while. So we'll see how it goes.
1: And on checking our net listeners over in the other room, A, I wouldn't know how to do that, and B, we're currently locked out of that room.
0: That's right, we are, because it's in the what we used to call the old Studio C. That's inside of the lounge. We're locked out of the lounge, and I think we can get into Studio C if we can get in the lounge, but we can't get in there right now.
1: Dennis, did you hear the update? They've taken the combination lock off, and now it's just a standard old-fashioned key.
0: It's a standard key. Yeah, and there's a fun story behind that. The university, I guess, in its infinite wisdom, they wanted us over in the radio TV department. They wanted KSJS with their radio TV budget to spend $12,000 on an electronic lock.
1: For one door?
0: Yeah,
1: one
0: lock.
1: I'd rather get an antenna.
0: That's right. We need an antenna a lot more than we need that. But we didn't get the antenna either. But the solution is a key lock instead of. And I was kind of curious once I heard that. I thought, well, that sounds pretty insane. $12,000. Well, I think because it's got to be a lock that's got to be able to interface with all the whole university security system and all that baloney. So that's probably why it's way up there. But I called a locksmith just to get some rough ideas and. I called two different locksmiths. They both told me they kind of need to see a picture of the door, but one guy was at least willing to sort of give me a range. He thought maybe $300 to $1,000. That's a lot better than $12,000. So I don't know. Again, it's the university.
1: The state of California at work for you.
0: Yeah, that's right. The state of California at its best again.
1: Yes. and it'll take 8 months to get it.
0: Who knows how long it would take. So we're going with a key lock instead of a combination. But
1: By the way, I started off the show with Bob Lumen. We can call him a one-hit wonder because I'm now softening my position on one-hit wonders. I used to say, well, if I have any other charter, they're not a one-hit wonder. But if the one hit is really big and the other songs are really small, all right, we can call him a one-hit wonder. Bob Lumen, Let's Think About Living. And Dennis, you'll like this.
0: He had a bigger country career, I guess, didn't he?
1: Yes, he did.
0: Yeah.
1: So on the pop charts, a one-hit wonder. And get this, top 15 on 3 surveys. Now, here's where it gets difficult, Dennis. It's out in 1960 before there were easy listening charts. So what 3 charts could Bob Lumen be top 15 on? Well, of course, number 9, country. Number 7, pop.
0: And R&B, of course.
1: Ooh, yes. Blue-Eyed Soul for Bob Lumen. Put an Afro wig on that guy. Number 14, Rhythm and Blues for Bob Lumen. Let's Think About Living.
0: Yeah, a lot of misplaced records on the R&B charts of those early years.
1: one of these days, we're going to cover that late 50s, early 60s era when Paul Anka and Frankie Avalon and all these white guys are making the R&B charts.
0: Yeah, it'd be kind of a fun show to do and call it a classic R&B show.
1: Sure. And so that's how we started off the show. Bob Lumen, Marianne Faithfull in Italian, and the Nashville Teens with a lesser-known single of theirs, The Little Bird. Dennis, we can sneak in our only other double play all night tonight, before we get to the break.
0: Yeah, we can do that, I guess.
1: We got a big hit from Kenny Rogers in the First Edition. This is before Kenny went country on us. It's very psychedelic. Just dropped in to see what condition my condition is in.
0: Yeah.
1: Number five in February of 68. Now, you're probably, you know, you're familiar with that song, and the opening guitar is really psychedelic and weird sounding. Well, that's because they ran it in reverse.
0: Yeah, that's right.
1: It's a reverse. They taped the guitar and then ran it in reverse, and that made it sound psychedelic. So
0: you know, that's still a hip thing to do, apparently, because I was tuning by the station the other day, and somebody was playing a cut that obviously had some backwards material. So that's kind of cool. They're still doing that in the 2020s. That's pretty cool.
1: So because we like to do weird things, I took that guitar and re-reversed it, so now it's forward. And now it doesn't sound psychedelic anymore.
0: It's just really
1: an ordinary guitar.
0: Yeah.
1: Now, the addition we've made, thanks to Radio Rick, he mentioned that Mickey Newbury, of all people, wrote that song. And you wouldn't think so, because Mickey Newbury, kind of a country guy, and American Trilogy, and, you know, so you wouldn't expect that from him. But yes, he wrote it, and in the same year, it was on an RCA LP of his. So guess what we've done? Tacked on to the First Edition version of Just Dropped In, we got the Mickey Newbury version. Never a single, but a cool LP cut from 1968.
0: Yeah, it's always fun to go back and see what some of these earlier artists, in a lot of cases the writers, and that's true in this case, interesting to see what the writer or another artist had in mind with an earlier rendition prior to the one that we're used to.
1: Sure. And to Mickey Newbury's credit, even his version sounds a little psychedelic, so he's not all country all the time.
0: Yeah, probably trying some different things before he really got the country thing going.
1: Yeah, so here, first up, it'll be the one you know, kind of. The First Edition's Just Dropped In, but we fixed the guitar. It's not backwards anymore.
0: Yeah.
1: And then we'll get the Mickey Newbury version, the guy who wrote it, and he just calls it Just Dropped In. And that's also from 1968. It's up there on CD1. It's courtesy of 90.5 KSJS.

0: Well, that's a pretty different sound for Mickey Newberry, I guess.
1: Absolutely. Yeah, the guy that wrote just dropped in and certainly inspired the first edition to do kind of a psychedelic version as well. Both of them there. Mickey Newberry is never a single, just an LP cut. Probably his best known performance hit, Top 30 with An American Trilogy, which Elvis Presley also did very well with.
0: That's right, yeah. Both of them did do pretty well with that one.
1: The only other Hot 100 chart I see for Mickey Newberry on the pop charts would be Sunshine from 1973.
0: Yeah, I think I do remember that.
1: But he's, you know, certainly had a good handful of country hits.
0: Yeah. Yeah, Mickey Newberry. Pretty pretty wild to hear that version of that song.
1: And because we weren't keeping up with him, he did pass away back in 2002 at the age of 62.
0: Oh, boy.
1: 62? Yeah, 62. Wow. So... you know, and now you know, Mickey Newberry no longer with us.
0: Yeah, I keep hearing about all these people that, you know, died in their 50s or 60s. And, well, wow, that's pretty crazy.
1: Yeah.
0: It just kind of makes you think because, you know, when you're in your 70s, like I am, and you hear about all these people going away in their 50s and 60s, it just kind of makes you stop and think, I guess.
1: Yeah, cherish bit. Every single day.
0: Yeah.
1: You'll never get what's Newberry is his correct last name. You'll never guess his correct first name. It's kind of funny. Milton.
0: Oh, yeah, yeah. Yeah, that's actually more common than you might think. I went to school with a kid named Milton, and his nickname was Mickey.
1: Okay. And now it ties into Mickey Newberry as well.
0: Yeah. Yeah, Mickey Quinzer, who I think is out in Kentucky or somewhere now.
1: All right.
0: I'm kind of lost. I need to try to get in touch with him again. He lived in Washington for a while. You know, you grow up with people, and they start moving around. You lose touch with them.
1: Sure. But I had that exact—I remember very clearly on the final day of high school— And all us graduating seniors were out in a field somewhere and, you know, misbehaving with maybe alcohol and some such.
0: Yeah.
1: And I'm the only one who realizes I'm probably never going to see a lot of these people again.
0: Yeah, it's actually kind of, and I know we played this song every once in a while, and I don't even know if it was a single for anybody, but it's a good song. And we play it by The Cookies, and we played it by Los Segor, and I'm not sure if there's a third version, but anyway, the song, The Old Crowd, especially the Les Segor versions. But either one's good, but I always probably like the Les Segor even a little better. And you start analyzing the lyrics of the Old Crowd, and there's so much truth to it. They sing about all the different people you went to school with and the different people known for different things, you know, like Eddie being the crazy one in the class. And you get all these different people that you hear about, and then you get into the last verse, and they sing about how you're seeing these people, you're seeing all these people now, and you tell everybody you're going to stay in touch, but you never do. Yeah. Everybody goes their own separate ways, and you never stay in touch with anybody. There's so much truth to that song, by golly.
1: Especially,
0: there really is.
1: Especially in this day and age when people are moving so much. In the olden days, like at Broad Run High School, where I graduated, you grow up there, you take industrial arts, you get a job in the community, and you stay there all your life.
0: Yeah, yeah. And even though people move a lot, now people have cell phones, so they generally keep their phone numbers. And so I guess you could stay in touch, but it's just one of those things. We always say we will stay in touch, and we never do.
1: Yeah.
0: And there are all kinds of people. In fact, we used to talk about the Super Sandy on the air all the time, and I used to be in touch with Sandy. I was hanging out with Sandy almost all the time, almost probably every day for a number of years. But she moved to Nevada, to Las Vegas, and which is in Nevada, yes. But she moved to Vegas, and I used to go there. We used to go there and vacation off and on in the early 2000s. She moved there in 2007. I haven't been down there to see her, gosh, in, what, 18 years. And we hardly ever talk now. We used to talk all the time. But it's just one of those things. When someone moves away, then you suddenly have less contact with them, and then it becomes less and less and less. It's just
1: somebody has probably written a song about this phenomenon, but somebody should write another one that becomes a big hit because it's a very truism.
0: Well, like I said, the Old Crowd is pretty much just on the head when they say that you say you'll stay in touch with all these folks, but no one ever does.
1: And we need Taylor Swift to remake it so that everybody hears about that song.
0: Yeah, because it's a good song, and it never was a hit single for anybody. But anyway, check that out, The Old Crowd by Les Segor, The Cookies, or just go and pull it up, and you can probably get the lyrics and read the lyrics, and you'll see just how much truth there is to that song.
1: Yeah, absolutely. Now we've talked about it, I think a double play is in our future.
0: Yeah, we will have to do them both, and there might be a third version you can look around and see. Oh, I'm going to bring this up to you on the air now, because if I don't, I'll forget.
1: Yes, you will.
0: A song I think it would be fun to play if we can find it. I was listening to. I found it's well, you never know what you're going to find on the internet and in this case on TuneIn. But yeah, it could be anywhere. But I would say on the internet, you never know what you're going to find. And I stumbled a few months ago. I stumbled upon this station. I haven't paid too much attention to it for a while, and I stumbled across it again several nights ago, so I've been listening to it a little more. There's a guy who apparently went to Cambridge University in Massachusetts back in the 60s, I guess, 60s and 70s. And I'm assuming he went to the university. Let's just say he's a big fan of the station anyway. Okay. So they had a late night show every night called Night Owl. And they had different jocks, different people hosted it over the years. And in fact, I think it was different people on different nights. There were a whole bunch of different people that did it. And this guy has a huge collection, apparently, of air checks. And the call letters, you'll like this, Ross, the call letters were WTBS before our buddy Ted Turner had the calls for television. So it was WTBS at Cambridge. And it comes up on TuneIn, if you want to listen to it. On TuneIn, it comes up WTBS Night Owl. Okay. And you bring up WTBS Night Owl, and it's this guy with this huge air check collection of all these Night Owl shows. And it's really a trip to hear all these college jocks. And I got to say, a lot of them are a lot better than a lot of the people I hear in the Bay Area in recent years. They really were. But that's because people were more serious about radio back then. You had a lot of people who really sounded pretty. Some of the guys were quite good. You wouldn't know they were on a college station. They were pretty decent. But so you got all these old air checks. And so this air check probably came out, I would have to say, right in the early 70s. It's a song that Phil Oakes wrote, and I know Phil Oakes recorded it. It's called The Flower Lady. But this Flower Lady that they played, and unfortunately, the guy never did give the artist, which was unfortunate. It was kind of a scratchy record that he played, but it couldn't have come out probably any earlier, I think, in the late 60s, because I believe that's about the time Phil wrote it. It was on Phil Oakes' Pleasures of the Harbor album.
1: Right.
0: Pleasures of the Harbor, yeah, that's the album. It was in the same album with Outside of a Small Circle of Friends. So the Flower Lady, this was a kind of a folk, sort of a folk group, late 60s, early 70s, and the only clue I can give you, it was a group, and there was some pretty good harmony, and here's the unique part, the last verse of the song, sung by the female in the group. She did just straight female lead, just a solo female lead on the last verse without the other guys, but the rest of the song has the entire group singing. So trying to find that version so we can play it on the air, because I thought it was actually a pretty cool version. Now, Peter and Gordon have done it too, and their version is pretty prominent along with Phil Oakes, but then there are other ones, and they're a little hard to find, and so I'm looking for one of these other ones, but this guy played some kind of a folky sort of a version, and it was pretty good by a group, so I'll have to see if we can find that. But that's an interesting station, WTBS Night Owl, and the guy has this 24/7 internet station where he's just running the TBS Night Owl air checks from years ago. It's pretty wild.
1: You get the whole song or just snippets?
0: Oh, you know, the whole song. These are unscoped air checks.
1: Okay.
0: And he runs them on the air, so you're listening to all these old WTBS shows from years ago, and they have the metadata. They have all the dates and everything. They have air checks like out of 1964, and you'll have like maybe an hour or two of a guy doing Night Owl. It's pretty wild. Interesting that a guy would, with a whole big collection of air checks, would put a 24-hour station on. And now the Cambridge still has a station, but they've changed call letters and everything, so it's quite a different animal from what it was back then.
1: My question to you that will help my search a little bit,
0: The
1: other songs played on that specific air check, were they top 40-ish or all over the road?
0: Well, they were top 40, but they were MOR, too. It was kind of a mix of things.
1: Well, so it's probably a single.
0: It could be, but it wouldn't necessarily have to be, because these guys do play MOR stuff, and they do definitely play album cuts. Mm-hmm. So I wouldn't want to lead you to believe it's a single, because I have no idea if it is. Yeah. Hey, it could be, but it very well may not be, because they do kind of go all over the road. They're kind of like a KSFO Adult Contempt kind of sound, so the listeners can maybe relate to it. KSFO of the late 60s, early 70s, they were kind of doing the same thing there. And I thought they did a nice job on that station. They had a lot of pretty good sounding people in there. Makes you really realize, you know, and not just here, but just in college in general, a lot of the people you hear today versus the people you heard back then, they seem to be more serious about it. And of course, radio, I guess, was a lot more geared to adults back then too.
1: Sure.
0: So the shows were, the station was a lot more adult sounding.
1: All right.
0: But it was a pretty interesting station to hear these air checks. But yeah, it was a fun version of the Flower Lady. So maybe we can find that one. If not, we can certainly play the Phil Oakes or the Peter and Gordon. But we'll set to see if we can find this.
1: Tune in this
0: other
1: next
0: one
1: Friday and see if Ross is successful in this search.
0: That was the unique thing, I thought, is the female lead on the last verse, but on the other verses, everyone's singing together, and it was a nice harmony kind of thing.
1: All right, well, that's a good hint on the version I'm looking for.
0: And I'm thinking early 70s or older, so because it can't be any earlier than older than early 70s. I think this, I should have checked the metadata. I don't know if they always give you the date, but the It was the early 70s, because I listened to enough of these air checks. By the time this air check was, which, again, it was probably early 70s, they had actually changed their phone number. They had a different phone number than what they had in the 60s. So, yeah it was an early 70s air check of the station. But, yeah, kind of fascinating. If you want to hear some interesting old air checks, just check out WTBS Night Owl. You can Google it or you can find it on TuneIn. I think you'll find it kind of entertaining.
1: All right. Of course, after you've listened to this show.
0: Yeah. Anytime during the week. It's just kind of fun to pop on. It's interesting to know there's a guy out there running air checks on his station 24 hours a day.
1: Cool. Dennis, out of the break, we've got a lesser-known Cornelius Brothers and Sister Rose song. And I've been digging a song they did in the 21st century called Small Town, which is only on YouTube, of all places.
0: Hey, who's the group again?
1: Cornelius Brothers and Sister Rose.
0: So are they one of those many people that are just releasing things on YouTube?
1: Well, they don't have a bunch up there, but when we did do a spotlight on Cornelius Brothers and Sister Rose, I insisted on you ending the show with that YouTube video, because it was such a cool song, and it was all about the history of Cornelius Brothers and Sister Rose, and this small town they're from, Dania, Florida. It had blurry video of them appearing on the Ed Sullivan Show and appearing on Merv Griffin. So the one thing I can report, one of the clips they show is their Winnebago that they toured the country in. Instead of flying everywhere, they just got a big Winnebago.
0: That's cool.
1: And pinned it on the side. I never mentioned this part before. Cornelius Brothers and baby Sister Rose.
0: Oh, that's pretty cool.
1: So apparently she was the youngest of the bunch.
0: Yeah, that's pretty cool.
1: And then as she grew up, they dropped the baby part. But yes, we do have Cornelius Brothers and Sister Rose. I'm Never Gonna Be Alone. That's a lesser heard Cornelius Brothers and Sister Rose song. Snuck into the top 40, top 10 adult contemporary in late 72. That's out of the break. But first, a quick reminder, while you punch up the do-it-all girl, you know, 314. Yeah. Every day we go about our lives driven by routine, vision clouded by the very normalcy we take for granted. Countless victims of human trafficking walk among us, invisible. Well, it's time to open our eyes. The Blue Campaign provides a unified voice for those who combat human trafficking, whether it's forced labor, domestic servitude, or the sex trade. Learn what you can do by visiting www.dhs.gov/Blue Campaign, brought to you by the concerned staff at 90.5 FM KSJS Ground Zero Radio.
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0: The Red Cross would like to take this time to remind you to not share a needle. 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
0: Who are you? 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
0: Ew, like, oh my gosh, what was that? It wasn't no KSJS, cuz here at 90.5 KSJS San Jose, we keep fresh needles on that wicked, wicked wax. Mm-hmm. That's right, 24 hours a day, 7 days a week, 365 days a year, non-stop. 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
3: All right, I am finally in the studio, kind of had a late night and then obviously a late wake up. But I am here now. And we're gonna, you know, switch from the oldies to more, well, somewhat modern tunes. Play some modern stuff, and then I got my own oldies that I want to throw back to. But it's gonna be a nice mix. My name is Canelo, you're listening to 9.5 KSJS. You're listening to Xavier Complex on this lovely Sunday morning at 6:41 a.m. Some pretty cool news. I'm sure you probably know this if you've been paying attention to sports lately, but you know the Sharks won their second game in a row to start off the season. They beat the LA Kings. They have yet to win in regulation, you know, going up in game one against the Florida Panthers 3-0, losing the lead, end up winning in overtime. Then against the Kings, going up a 3-1 and giving up that lead and having to win in overtime 5-4. But, you know, a win is a win is a win. Nevertheless, you know, it counts all the same as long as you win. And, you know, they're still the exciting team of last year. They've gotten better. The defense needs a little work, a little bit. But, you know, it's all the talent's there. And, you know, I'm really excited about the season. Also, with KSJS Sports, since I'm the head of that, I've been able to get to some Sharks practice and be able to, like, interview some of the players behind the scenes, which has been really, really fun to do. And hopefully I gotta keep on doing that. They go on the road now for the next couple games, and they return next Saturday, I believe, for a game back at SAP Center, but they're gonna be on the road from now until then. But yeah, I've been locked in a lot more on to Sharks hockey and just what they're doing. Yeah. Up next, we have a song by Cutting Up the Elephant called Continue to Kill What Died Long Ago. I guess that's kind of what's called beating a dead horse, I guess, if you want to put it into an idiomatic sort of statement. Cutting Up the Elephant, also known as C-U-T-E, cute. With a song called Continue to Kill What Died Long Ago, up next on 9.5 KSJS.

0: All right, that was Charlie Garcia with the song called No Me Dejan Salir from his very famous 1983 album Clics Modernos. He's a very, very famous Argentine, rock and roller. A lot of his song, in the early 80s and going on, a lot of it was like protest music, as well as, the groups that he was in the 70s. A lot of protest music against the Argentine government at the time, which is the Perón government. It's pretty cool, him being able to do that sort of stuff. And, the lyrics are really, really interesting to listen to as well. And especially if you're learning Spanish, they're not super complex to translate over to English, and you can kind of get a feel of like what he's talking about at times. This album, Clics Modernos, is like really easy to get into. Really, really amazing album overall. I know what else I was gonna say. I didn't realize this, but this week, on Sunday, the Colts and Commanders are playing right now, and I was scratching my head as to why, but then I realized, it's probably an overseas game, and it is, in fact, an overseas game. They're playing in London, and so that game has already started, a while ago. They're kind of finishing up the first quarter at this point, but I was kind of a bit shocked, Sunday football is today, because today is Sunday. Also, if you're keeping up with, some tennis, that's still going on right now. The China and Japan Open are going on right now. For the China Open, Zverev and Djokovic faced off, and Djokovic beat Zverev in three sets, because these are all best of three. It's a pretty amazing. Djokovic, there were some questions, for myself and from other people about whether he could continue playing after an early exit in the U.S. Open, but he's still showing that he's got it. He just needs a little bit of rest every now and then, a bit more, but he's still got it. And then Alcaraz, he's Alcaraz. He's on dominating on the Japanese circuit. I think that's all the sports stuff that I got. WNBA, the Valks advance. They beat the Dallas Wings, and they'll play today at 1 p.m. against the Las Vegas Aces. That's today at 1 p.m. That's going to be really, really fun. They're going to play here in Chase Center, and then at 11 a.m. it'll be Liberty against Dream. Really, really good series I'm expecting from both of them. And with that, we'll have a quick word before we continue the music.
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All right, that was Tsunami Warning with the song called Pale Eyes. Once again, that was Tsunami Warning with the song called Pale Eyes. You're listening to 9.5 KSJS. My name is Canelo, and you're listening to Xavier Complex. I don't really have any updates right now. I kind of sped run all of them on the sports side of things. So in that case, we'll just keep chugging along with the music. Up next, we have a song by Algae Bloom called Life in Blight. That'll be up next at 9.5 KSJS. 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Coming your way right now.

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1: Did you know that in 2023 alone, California had over 1,200 pedestrian and cyclist traffic fatalities? 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Speaking of road traffic, I went to Canada and Montana for, you know, hiking with some friends over the past week, which is why I had, you know, some fill-ins. You know, I wasn't here for the past couple Sundays, and so other people took over the show. So thank you very much to them for doing that. But, you know, while we were in Canada driving around and in Montana driving around, we saw a couple of wildlife while we were on the road. We saw, I think it's called a bull elk, just kind of like trotting around. And so, you know, you got to slow down, have someone else take a picture, because I was driving. I can't take a picture of that. Have someone else take a picture of that, and everyone was kind of rubbernecking that a little bit. But, you know, it was okay because everyone was like stopped or slowed down. There was this one point, though, where we were driving by a hotel that was like by like one of these trails in Montana, at Glacier National Park. There's a hotel like near the start of some of the trails, and you know there's a lot of wildlife there. And up in the mountains, there was a black bear just like munching on some berries or something. And as we were leaving to go back to our motel, not our hotel, our motel, there was just a long conga line of just like cars just stopped in the middle of the road, you know, with people going out to take a picture of this black bear that was just like munching on some berries. This is crazy to me because it was a whole bunch of people just blocking the road itself, you know, essentially preventing me from leaving. Eventually, you know, I had to circumvent that in some other ways, but, you know, it was wild to me. Unfathomable. Up next, we got a song by, let's see here, we got a song by Fabian Del Sol. Yes, we have a song by Fabian Del Sol. We'll have that up next at 9.5 KSJS. Fabian Del Sol, and then we'll get some more tunes. Aside from that, you're away on 9.5 KSJS.

0: That was Watermall with a song called Curses from the Corner of the Room. Definitely sounded like a Radiohead inspired tune. Had a lot of vocals that reminded me of Tom York and his sort of wail a little bit. Especially on the Benz album. Yes. It remind me so of that sort of stuff. And then obviously the guitar solo felt very much like a Radiohead sort of solo. Up next, we got a song by Coyote Aguilar called 1999. That'll be up next on 9.5 KSJS. But first, we have to play a little thing. So we'll play that first, and then we'll have 1999 by Coyote Aguilar.
1: Yeah.
2: We're not mainstream. We're not commercial.

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1: 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Or probably just turn down the music level a tiny little bit so you don't, you know, blow out your speakers. Up next, we have a song by The May After called Everest. That's the name of the song. Right now, I'm just, you know, watching the London game, the Indianapolis Colts against the Washington Commanders. So far, kind of a slugfest. You know, yesterday was the start of, well, I mean, it's been the start of baseball playoffs, but the start of the divisional rounds. We moved past the wild card, now we're in the divisional rounds. There's a lot of controversy, and by a lot of controversy, I mean, you know, internet controversy, but, you know, if you're a Padres fan, then you're irate. Where the Padres were down 3-2 against the Milwaukee Brewers in Milwaukee. They would go on to lose that game 3-2. But in the top of the ninth, Ty France had a go-ahead two-run home run. Or what looked like it would have been a two-run home run. But the ball went so high up, it hit the ceiling, hit the roof of the indoor stadium in Milwaukee, and plummeted down into the left outfielder's glove. And so there's a little controversy of, like, the ruling of that, because, like, technically the rules are, oh, yeah, if it's the roof, that's, like, part of the field of play. So it's still a live ball. There's no sort of thing that says, hey, we can check the trajectory, the velocity, all that different sort of stuff, the wind, and do, like, the math to figure out, oh, that would have gone in for a home run or been a foul or whatever. And so it is technically the correct ruling by the referees. However, it's one that, you know, a lot of people, including myself, though I might be biased because I'm a Padres fan, San Diego Padres fan because I got family in San Diego, are, you know, a bit upset about, because, you know, that could have been, you know, that could have been a game right there. That could have been, you know, a series lead, but instead they go down 1-0 in the series. Game 2 is today at 1 p.m. for that matchup, Padres-Brewers, 1 p.m. And then at 5 p.m., Dodgers and Braves play, and so they're getting all the NL stuff going today. Up next, we got a song by The May After called Everest. That's up next, 9.5 KSJS.

0: Hello, you are listening to 90.5 FM KSJS San Jose. We have some more music coming up for you, and what? Hold on, I think I'm getting a call. Sorry about that. Hello?
1: Hello. You have a collect call from
2: John Cena!
0: Oh my.
1: Will you accept the charges?
0: No, I will not accept the charges. I'm not gonna. Never mind, I'm just gonna hang up.
2: And his name is

That was Peanut with the song called To Grieve. Before that, we had a song by Spacey Jane called Do You Really Love Her? You're listening to 9.5 KSJS. My name is Canelo. You're listening to Xavier Complex. And we got a lot of good music for you. We're halfway through the program. Up next, we have a song by Shun called Earth Intro. I'm kind of excited to hear what that sounds like a little bit. We are in the first Sunday of October. My birthday is in 5 days, October 9. So I'm looking forward to that. Will I do anything to celebrate? Probably not, but you know, it's nice. Another year has gone by for me, I guess. I'm not really like a big, you know, go out and do a lot of stuff for my birthday sort of guy. I usually like to kind of use that as an opportunity to kind of just relax and lounge a little bit. I don't know. I know some people really like, you know, going out, doing stuff on their birthday, having a good time, having fun. I'm a bit more reserved in that case. Though, I mean, I don't mind it. I kind of just prefer just being around friends and family. Myself personally. Up next, Sean with a song called Earth Intro, a 9.5 KSJS. That's up next, coming to you right now.

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2: 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Do you guys say routes or routes? Or does it depend on the context? Because I kind of say both every now and then. I think I change it due to context, but I don't know. I don't know how other people, figure that out. We'll keep things moving along. Up next, we have a song by David Bowie, a little throwback, Let's Dance. That'll be up next, 9.5 KSJS.

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2: All right, that was some Nourished by Time that we listened to. A song called Automatic Love. I personally love the way that he says automatic love. It's very funny to me. But we got that. We had that played. Up next, we're going to have a song by All Friends Here called Elk Tooth Blues. 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Elk Tooth Blues by All Friends Here.

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1: Stressed? 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You know, whenever I hear Peace and Love, like Peace and Love in the Anthropocene, I always think of Ringo, because he, I don't know why, but he always like throws up the peace sign, goes like peace and love, you know, peace and love, which I always find very, very funny and humorous. It just tickles a part of me. Up next, we got a song by Disposable Thumbs called...

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That was Sirline with a song called Dropping. Before that, I don't even need to mention his name, David Bowie, with Ziggy Stardust. You know, I don't need to really mention the legend himself, who has passed away. Some cool tracks there. Up next, we're going to have a song by Lily with two eyes. No, two eyes, not Ys. With two eyes and one Y. Lily, a song called Motivation. That'll be up next, 9.5 KSJS. What you are listening to, you're listening to Xavier Complex. My name is Canelo, and this is the last 50 minutes of this program today. After this program, we'll have... After this program, we'll have more stuff from the DJs that follow. The whole board's down. I don't know if we're going over the rate more. Okay, we are back. Okay, I don't know what happened there, but we are back. I don't know when it cut out, so I'll just say it again. Up next, we have a song by Lily with two I's and one Y. With a song called Motivation. That's up next on 9.5 KSJS. After this show, there is more sub rock going your way, so we get little flavors of what other people like going on. We'll have All In with Excalibur after this show, and then after that, we'll have Peace and Love in the Anthropocene with Bonobo. And so that'll, you know, be the sub rock Sunday slate, I guess. So up next, Motivation by Lily.

waiting home.

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6: 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But that's another method of listening to us without an actual radio player. Up next, we got a song by... We got a song by The Specials called Ghost Town. That'll be up next, 9.5 KSJS. The Specials with a song called Ghost Town. And then after that, we'll have a song by Talking Heads. I'll keep that as a surprise of which one I'll be playing. But up next, The Specials, Ghost Town on 9.5 KSJS.

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1: 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Your specimen has been processed. 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
1: 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They should be coming in a little bit. Up next, we should be listening to a song from Way of the Dragon. Or rather, a song by Trinity called Way of the Dragon. That'll be up next, 9.5 KSJS, and should help lead us out of this last hour and into the new show. That's coming up next on 9.5 KSJS.
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I'm Excalibur, and this is All In. I'm here every Sunday from 10 a.m. to 2 p.m. You just heard Take Me to My Room by, I don't know how to pronounce this band's name. I think it's F1. And before that was a song by Great Grandpa. Kudos to Canelo, who was the DJ right before me. That was a song that he chose to play. Next up, I'm going to be playing Built to Spill. Stay tuned. I'll be here for a little less than 4 hours. Thank you for tuning into KSJS.

0: 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That last track was Nothing Ever Happened by Deer Hunter. The time is now 10:24 a.m. I'm Excalibur and this is All In. I'm here every Sunday from 10 a.m. to 2 p.m.
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0: 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I hope that you're having a lovely morning so far and staying cool because we are in the middle of a heat wave. I just went to a wedding a couple days ago and it was outside. It was so beautiful, but I definitely got affected by the heat. It was over in Sanol and I think it was a bit hotter there, but maybe I shouldn't talk about it on air, but I had to go to the ER. So I'm okay now. I'm staying cool inside the studio. I don't think I can really go outside today. But if you're tuning in from, I don't know, you're probably tuning in from your car, just crank the AC, stay cool, drink some water. Yeah, I think next I'm gonna play, let's see, I don't know if this is a new rotation since it's October. I'll have to double check on that. But I'm gonna play a song of Montreal. It's called Climb the Ladder. I believe it's off of their album Satanic Panic in the Attic. I really like that album. It's the album that got me into Of Montreal. And I hope that you enjoy it too. 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
1: If you're a regular KSJS listener, then you know we have a radio station at San Jose State. 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

0: You're listening to 90.5 KSGS. That last track was Roman Holiday by Fontaine CC off of their album Skinty Fia. They just announced that they're going on tour in North America, and I'm pretty sure that they have a San Francisco date at, I forget what that venue is called, the Bill, like something Civic, Bill Graham, whatever. I'm gonna see if I can try to go. It's gonna be next year, so super exciting. I've been wanting to see them live, but they haven't really been on tour recently. So yeah, I think it's because they're releasing new music too. I haven't had the chance to listen to it yet, but when I do get the chance, maybe after my show, I'll listen to their new album. Let's see, the time is now 10:55 a.m. I'm Excalibur, and this is All In. I'm here every Sunday from 10 a.m. to 2 p.m., so I'll be here for about 3 more hours with you. Thank you for tuning in to KSGS.
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3: Mommy, why can't he just wake up like everybody else?
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I'm Excalibur, and this is All In. I'm here every Sunday from 10 a.m. to 2 p.m. The time is now 11:09 a.m., so I'll be here for a little bit less than 3 hours with you. That last track was Birds by Capsule View off of Sub Rock's October rotation. I like it so far. There's some songs on this rotation that I think are a bit older, so I don't really know why they're on here, but I'll probably play them later. Like True Punk by Ovlov is gonna, I'm gonna play that soon. Anyways, I hope that you're having a great day so far. I hope that you're staying cool and staying hydrated because it is super hot outside right now. Next up, I'm gonna play Slush Puppy by King Krul, and then I think I'll play a bit more of Rotation. Thank you for tuning in. 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

0: 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That last track was Gifted Every Strength by Loathe. They just announced that they're opening for Slipknot at their show in San Francisco. This is going to be next year, but KSGS is planning on running a giveaway for that, which is super exciting. I think it might be through Instagram for the Subrock department. Our handle is KSGS.subrock. So follow that account if you're interested. We are giving away tickets for Slipknot. I really want to go to that show. I listened to Slipknot a bit, but I really like Loathe, and I haven't seen them yet. So I think it would be super fun. Also, Bring Me the Horizon's opening, so it's a pretty sick bill. Next up, I'm going to be playing Unwound by... Oh, no. Demons Sing Love Songs by Unwound. I'm pretty sure that we have a little segment on our rotation this month for Halloween-ish songs, because I see that we also have a track by Fabian Del Sol. She's kind of goth. I don't know, but stay tuned for that as well. 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I'm Excalibur, and this is All In.
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3: 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beep boop boop beep boop boop beep boop boop beep boop boop beep boop boop beep boop boop beep boop boop beep boop boop beep boop boop beep boop boop beep boop boop beep boop boop beep boop boop beep boop boop beep boop boop beep boop boop beep boop boop beep boop boop beep boop boop beep boop boop beep boop boop beep boop boop beep boop boop beep boop boop beep boop boop beep boop boop beep boop boop beep boop boop beep boop boop beep boop boop beep boop boop beep boop boop beep boop boop beep boop boop beep boop boop beep boop boop beep boop boop beep boop boop beep boop boop beep boop boop 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

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I'm Excalibur, and this is All In. That last song you just heard was Pale Eyes by Tsunami Warning off of our October rotation. Next up, I'll be playing Feel the Pain by All of Love. 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
4: 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I was reading that as if it was like an app almost, because I feel like that's all I see online nowadays is just like apps that prevent you from going on reels, which is fair. I feel like a lot of reels these days are not real. And it's just kind of designed to make you think or feel a certain way, and it's not great. Feels like a magic eight ball every time I pick up my phone, I swear. And it's addicting. All right, we're listening to Sub Rock here at 90.5 KSJS. Up next, I'm going to be playing a song by Av Love, and thanks for tuning in.

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3: 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Up next is the band Peanut, and the song is To Grieve. 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
1: Heads up, you've got a blast from the past heading your way. 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
0: Ew, like, oh my gosh, what was that? It wasn't no KSJS, because here at 90.5 KSJS San Jose, we keep fresh needles on that wicked, wicked wax. Mm-hmm. That's right, 24 hours a day, 7 days a week, 365 days a year, nonstop. Hey man, you better give me back my needle for somebody to get hurt up in here. I always keep my needles clean, because by sharing them, you might get some disease, herpes,
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What is up? This is Bonobo with Peace and Love in the Anthropocene. I am playing sub rock today from 2 to 6. 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

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Up next, we're listening to Parting Gift. The song is Every Day.

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